0: Thank you for joining me for tonight's edition of Hard Drive XL. I'm your host, Lou Brutus. 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Elsewhere on the program, pinball is the subject of It Came From The Web. We will look at reality TV with the Rant and Poetry Corner salutes bicycling. Screen Time tonight, going to be featuring films with the late, great James Earl Jones, best known as the voice of Darth Vader. He passed away on this day 2 years ago. Oh, and we are also going to hit the birthday of Sam Carter of Architects. Not a bad night.
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13: Moving on to Sunday, first game on the docket, Atlanta at Pittsburgh. Aaron Rodgers retiring. He's got a new conspiracy theorist buddy on the team. DK Metcalf is like, he doesn't think Antarctica's real. Did you see this?
14: Yeah.
13: Oh, it's great. I love it. Bring on all the conspiracy tinfoil hat wearers. I'm picking Pittsburgh at home against the ATL. They went with Tua instead of Michael Penix.
14: Mistake.
13: That isn't that franchise, ever since 28-3, they have been an onward, downward spiral. They're never going to go anywhere. They suck. They're terrible. Pittsburgh at home with a new coach, no less. A new coach. Mike McCarthy back in Steeltown. Give me the Steelers.
3: It's hard to ignore how bad the Falcons are. They tanked to avoid Tua, and now they are tanking with Tua. It doesn't make sense.
13: That guy can't even hit the red side of a barn. Have you seen some of his passes in preseason? Oh my God!
3: It gets to the point where you almost feel bad. The amount of hits that he took in Miami. How is he still playing football?
14: Who do you think? How do they think that Antarctica isn't? This is actually
13: real. It's real. DK Metcalf came out this week and said, "I don't believe Antarctica's real."
14: You can go to Alaska, but you can't go to Antarctica.
13: Well, he's not wrong though. There's parts. I told you about this. We talked about this. The governments own a lot of the aliens' technology underneath the ice up there, and so they don't allow you to go to certain spots. Joe Rogan has a bunch of podcasts about that. It's crazy. I'm going with the Steelers.
3: Yeah, you got to go Pittsburgh.
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0: The latest from In This Moment is coming up. 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
14: Moving on to Sunday, first game on the docket, Atlanta at Pittsburgh. Aaron Rodgers retiring. He's got a new conspiracy theorist buddy on the team. DK Metcalf is like, he doesn't think Antarctica's real. Did you see this?
15: Yeah.
14: Oh, it's great. I love it. Bring on all the conspiracy tinfoil hat wearers. I'm picking Pittsburgh at home against the ATL. They went with Tua instead of Michael Penix.
15: Mistake.
14: That isn't that franchise, ever since 28-3, they have been an onward, downward spiral. They're never going to go anywhere. They suck. They're terrible. Pittsburgh at home with a new coach, no less. A new coach. Mike McCarthy back in Steeltown. Give me the Distillers.
15: It's hard to ignore how bad the Falcons are. They tanked to avoid Tua, and now they are tanking with Tua. It doesn't make sense.
14: That guy can't even hit the red side of a barn. No. Have you seen some of his passes in preseason?
15: Oh my God! It gets to the point where you almost feel bad. The amount of hits that he took in Miami. How is he still playing football?
16: Who do you think? How do they think that Antarctica isn't? This is actually
14: real. Yeah, it's real. DK Metcalf came out this week and said, "I don't believe Antarctica's real."
16: You can go to Alaska, but you can't go to Antarctica.
14: Well, he's not wrong though. There's parts I told you about. We talked about this. The governments own a lot of the aliens' technology underneath the ice up there, and so they don't allow you to go to certain spots. Joe Rogan has a bunch of podcasts about that. It's crazy. I'm going with the Steelers.
15: Yeah, you got to go Pittsburgh.
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0: White Zombie, as you do your Wednesday night hard drive XL style. I think it was this past Friday, Rob Zombie, whilst touring with Marilyn Manson, lost power on stage at a great venue, an indoor-outdoor amphitheater, Pine Knob, outside of Detroit in Michigan. They were able to address it on stage, but it took a couple of minutes for the crew to get the electricity back. Always very uncomfortable to watch that happen to a band, and I've seen it many times. I saw Paul McCartney of the Beatles lose power on stage at the Apollo Theater in Harlem. Another time at a venue in Green Bay, Wisconsin, I saw Avatar lose power because their pyro set off the fire alarms, which was actually pretty funny, and they turned it into a great thing.
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2: It was on this day 2 years ago, the great James Earl Jones died at the age of 93. Best known as the voice of Darth Vader, he was in tons of phenomenal live-action films, including 1990's The Hunt for Red October. The movie stars Sean Connery as a Soviet sub-captain trying to defect with his submarine to the West during the Cold War. Alec Baldwin co-stars as CIA analyst Jack Ryan. James Earl Jones plays Admiral James Greer, one of three times he played the character in a Jack Ryan film. You also need to watch for the recently departed Tim Curry, who is excellent as a Soviet crewman. From 1990, The Hunt for Red October.
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18: Moving on to Sunday, first game on the docket, Atlanta at Pittsburgh. Aaron Rodgers retiring. He's got a new conspiracy theorist buddy on the team. DK Metcalf is like, he doesn't think Antarctica's real. Did you see this?
19: Yeah.
18: That's... Oh, it's great. I love it. Bring on all the conspiracy tinfoil hat wearers. I'm picking Pittsburgh at home against the ATL. They went with Tua instead of Michael Penix.
19: Mistake.
18: That isn't that franchise, ever since 28-3, they have been an onward, downward spiral. They're never going to go anywhere. They suck. They're terrible. Pittsburgh at home with a new coach, no less. A new coach. Mike McCarthy back in Steeltown. Give me the Steelers.
19: It's hard to ignore how bad the Falcons are. They tanked to avoid Tua, and now they are tanking with Tua. It doesn't make sense.
18: That guy can't even hit the red side of a barn. No. Have you seen some of his passes in preseason? Oh, my God.
19: It gets to the point where you almost feel bad. The amount of hits that he took in Miami, how is he still playing football?
20: Who do you think? How do they think that Antarctica isn't... This is actually...
18: Yeah, it's real. DK Metcalf came out this week and said, I don't believe Antarctica's real.
20: You can go to Alaska, but you can't go to Antarctica.
18: Well, he's not wrong, though. There's parts... I told you about this. We talked about this. The governments own a lot of the aliens' technology underneath the ice up there, and so they don't allow you to go to certain spots. Joe Rogan has a bunch of podcasts about that. It's crazy. I'm going with the Steelers.
19: Yeah, you got to go Pittsburgh.
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0: Here now, another historic interview from the Hard Drive Archive. It was 2019, and I spoke with Corey Taylor of Slipknot when they finally got to play the Iowa State Fair.
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1: Lou Brutus has four favorite words. 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

Poetry Corner looks at biking in just a moment, but first, music from Bill Murray. Their tour continues in Indy, Philadelphia, and Buffalo this week. Always Let You Down on Hard Drive XL.

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8: Moving on to Sunday, first game on the docket, Atlanta at Pittsburgh. Aaron Rodgers retiring. He's got a new conspiracy theorist buddy on the team. DK Metcalf is like, he doesn't think Antarctica's real. Did you see this?
9: Yeah.
8: Oh, it's great. I love it. Bring on all the conspiracy tinfoil hat wearers. I'm picking Pittsburgh at home against the ATL. They went with Tua instead of Michael Penix.
9: Mistake.
8: That franchise, ever since 28-3, they have been an onward, downward spiral. They're never going to go anywhere. They suck. They're terrible. Pittsburgh at home with a new coach, no less. A new coach. Mike McCarthy back in Steeltown. Give me the Steelers.
9: It's hard to ignore how bad the Falcons are. They tanked to avoid Tua, and now they are tanking with Tua. It doesn't make sense.
8: That guy can't even hit the red side of a barn. Have you seen some of his passes in preseason? Oh my
9: It gets to the point where you almost feel bad. The amount of hits that he took in Miami. How is he still playing football?
10: Who do you think? How do they think that Antarctica isn't? This is actually
8: real. Yeah, it's real. DK Metcalf came out this week and said, "I don't believe Antarctica's real."
10: You can go to Alaska, but you can't go to Antarctica.
8: Well, he's not wrong though. There's parts. I told you about this. We talked about this. The governments own a lot of the aliens' technology underneath the ice up there, and so they don't allow you to go to certain spots. Joe Rogan has a bunch of podcasts about that. It's crazy. I'm going with the Steelers.
9: Yeah, you got to go Pittsburgh.
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1: It was on this day 2 years ago, the great James Earl Jones passed away at the age of 93. Best known for some of his voice work, including Darth Vader and The Lion King, he was in tons of phenomenal live-action films, including 1993's The Sandlot. This is about a young kid joining a neighborhood baseball team in 1962. James Earl Jones plays a neighbor with a mean dog by the name of Mr. Myrtle. Rest of the adult cast is phenomenal, including Dennis Leary and the great Karen Allen, who you will know from the first Indiana Jones film and, of course, Animal House. Not James Earl Jones' best-known baseball film, which is Field of Dreams, but still well worth your time from 1993, The Sandlot.
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15: Moving on to Sunday, first game on the docket, Atlanta at Pittsburgh. Aaron Rodgers retiring. He's got a new conspiracy theorist buddy on the team. DK Metcalf is like, he doesn't think Antarctica's real. Did you see this?
16: Yeah.
15: That's... Oh, it's great. I love it. Bring on all the conspiracy tinfoil hat wearers. I'm picking Pittsburgh at home against the ATL. They went with Tua instead of Michael Penix.
16: Mistake.
15: That isn't that franchise, ever since 28-3, they have been an onward, downward spiral. They're never going to go anywhere. They suck. They're terrible. Pittsburgh at home with a new coach, no less. A new coach. Mike McCarthy back in Steeltown. Give me the Steelers.
4: It's hard to ignore how bad the Falcons are. They tanked to avoid Tua, and now they are tanking with Tua. It doesn't make sense.
15: That guy can't even hit the red side of a barn. No. Have you seen some of his passes in preseason?
4: It gets to the point where you almost feel bad. The amount of hits that he took in Miami, how is he still playing football?
16: Who are you How do they think that Antarctica isn't... This is actually
15: real. Yeah, it's real. DK Metcalf came out this week and said, I don't believe Antarctica's real.
16: You can go to Alaska, but you can't go to Antarctica.
15: Well, he's not wrong, though. There's parts... I told you about this. Know. We talked about this. The governments own a lot of the aliens' technology underneath the ice up there, and so they don't allow you to go to certain spots. Joe Rogan has a bunch of podcasts about that. It's crazy. I'm going with the Steelers.
4: Yeah, you got to go Pittsburgh.
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0: Don't hate on the biscuit. Limp Bizkit to wrap this edition of Hard Drive XL. Looking ahead to tomorrow night, Andy Black of Black Veil Brides will be back as our featured artist. My other special guest will be Mastodon. We will also hear from AC/DC via the Hard Drive Archive. Plus, we will mark the anniversary of the release of Smells Like Teen Spirit from Nirvana, Thunderstruck from AC/DC, and the original Alive album from Kiss. Until then, I'm Lou Brutus, leaving you with the words of writer Dr. Hunter S. Thompson. Poor bastard. Wait till he sees the bats.
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1: I'm meteorologist Paul Trombley with your updated forecast. Mainly clear skies overnight with a low of 54. Winds out of the west around 5 miles per hour. Bright sunshine Thursday. High temperatures reach up to 79. Lows around 58. Thursday night, clear skies. Clear skies and dry Friday. Clouds on the increase by Saturday. Low 80s Friday. Upper 70s by Saturday. That's the latest weather on the X. Right now, 63.
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1: And during the few moments that we have left, we want to talk right down to earth in a language that everybody here can easily understand.

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0: 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So keep it locked on The X, because being broke sucks. But missing all the best shows, that's just embarrassing.
1: I'm meteorologist Paul Trombley with your updated forecast. Lows dip down to about 54 overnight under clear skies, winds out of the west, around 5 miles per hour. Ample sunshine expected again Thursday, daytime highs approaching 79. Clear skies Thursday night, lows dip down to about 58. Highs level off around 83 Friday under mainly clear skies, 77 Saturday. That's the latest weather on the X. Right now, 61.
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0: Another week drag you through the mud, meetings that should have been emails that should have never existed, and coworkers who somehow still can't figure out what reply all means. 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Every Friday at 5 p.m., we crank up the volume and count down five tracks that actually matter. No fluff, no filler, no corporate gatekeeping. It's Friday Fives. New stuff that doesn't suck, classics that still hit hard, and maybe a wild card or two. 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It's Friday Fives.
1: I'm meteorologist Paul Trombley with your updated forecast. Lows dip down to about 54 overnight under clear skies, winds out of the west around 5 miles per hour. Bright sunshine expected again Thursday, daytime highs approaching 79. Lows dip down to about 59 Thursday night, clear skies. Mainly clear skies Friday with daytime highs approaching 83, 77 Saturday. That's the latest weather on the X. Currently 57.
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0: Lows dip down to about 54 overnight under clear skies. Winds out of the west around 5 miles per hour. Bright sunshine expected again Thursday. Daytime highs approaching 79. Lows dip down to about 59. Thursday night, clear skies. Mainly clear skies Friday with daytime highs approaching 83. 77 Saturday. That's the latest weather on the X. Right now, it's 57 degrees.
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0: All right, Real Rockers, on 92.9 The X, every Saturday, it's nothing but new rock. 2 hours of the best from the week that was. 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
1: I'm meteorologist Paul Trombley with your updated forecast. Bright sunshine expected today. Daytime highs approaching 79. West winds around 5 miles per hour. Clear skies tonight. Lows level off around 59. Daytime highs approaching 83 tomorrow. Sunshine mixed with clouds at times. A blend of clouds and sun Saturday with daytime highs approaching 76. 70, slight chance of thunderstorms Sunday. That's the latest weather on the X. Currently 57.
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0: Rummaging through the 90s every weekday at noon, it's Gen X Lunch. 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

we drag you through the mud, meetings that should have been emails, emails that should have never existed, and coworkers who somehow still can't figure out what reply all means. So yeah, you've earned this. Every Friday at 5 p.m., we crank up the volume and count down five tracks that actually matter. No fluff, no filler, no corporate gatekeeping. It's Friday Fives. New stuff that doesn't suck, classics that still hit hard, and maybe a wild card or two. Every Friday at 5 p.m. No rules, no mercy, because this ain't some polite little playlist. It's Friday Fives.

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2: Can't draw, can't drown them away. 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

0: 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So keep it locked on The X, because being broke sucks. 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
4: I'm meteorologist Paul Trombley with your updated forecast. Bright sunshine expected today. Daytime highs approaching 79. West winds around 5 miles per hour. Clear skies tonight. Lows level off around 59. Daytime highs approaching 83 tomorrow. Sunshine mixed with clouds at times. A blend of clouds and sun Saturday with daytime highs approaching 76. 70. Slight chance of thunderstorms Sunday. That's the latest weather on the X. Right now, 54.
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0: Last Sunday, actually. Last Sunday was when you could rock out with Tug for the Labor Day Luau. It's Rock Mornings with Brian and Gene on a Thursday edition of the program. We've got sun in the forecast, a high in the low 80s.
1: Gorgeous. Gotta this kind of weather I could just do, right? We could just do this.
0: Work on that lawn later on this afternoon. Got to get that done. Got to get that mowed. Can't put out any more Halloween decorations until I get the lawn mowed.
1: Gorgeous weather. Just, I'll take it. All day long.
0: Grass is too long. I didn't really check my phone last night, but about 7:20, right as the game was kicking off, I got a text from my friend Jess Dizzle, who lives in New Hampshire. Said, this national anthem sucks. Go Pats. I didn't enjoy the Mike McCready national anthem either. If you're going to play it on guitar, and this is just my opinion, and I'm not saying he's not a skilled guitarist, and I'm not saying that I don't love the national anthem.
1: You're not a musician, so this is just
0: I'm just saying that layman's. I don't need all of the extra accoutrement layman's. When it comes to the guitar playing of the national anthem.
1: So it was the fluffery?
0: It started out good. Stick to the script, play the notes the way that they're meant to be played, and then there was some adding and some artistry, and
1: Make it your own.
0: Don't really need all that, and then and it's just, I don't know, man. I get it. It's national, but then he's leaning back, and it's the national anthem, man. Just play it, show it some reverence, be respectful, and then dip. I don't know if I thought it sucked. I just thought I didn't enjoy it.
1: And you're certain that this isn't one of those things where you're taking your feelings from the game.
0: No. No, because it was before the game.
1: Moving them to the...
0: It was before the game.
1: How you feel this morning about the national anthem.
0: No, because...
1: Transference of...
0: No, because I felt that way. I felt that way about the anthem while it was being played. And I was like, just play the anthem. Right? Just...
1: Did you see the halftime show?
0: No, I haven't. It didn't show it on TV. Not in its entirety. So I have to YouTube it.
1: Search it out.
0: And then I got a text at about 10 o'clock last night, which is way past my bedtime, from my friend Dusty that said, go Pats, F Seattle, and then a half hour later, bleep, sorry. Yeah. Drake May with the three interceptions there in the fourth quarter and an absolute killer in the end zone. So, yeah, Romeo Doubs dropping passes. Packer fans have got PTSD on that one. I'm already getting messages from Packer fans telling me that, see, that's what you get with Romeo Doubs. Oh, thanks. All right. Look, it's game one. They'll figure it out. We've got a lot to get to, as always on Thursdays. Office Cora going to join us after 8 o'clock. Find out what she's up to this weekend. Also, I see that she apparently took Binks the Sphinx into the vet and got a thumbs up on the bill of health.
1: On the hairless cat.
0: On her hairless cat, so we'll get the lowdown on that. Also, it's Hypothetical Thursday, so we're going to ask each other hypothetical questions later on, see what we come up with. Get to know each other a little bit better, even though we've been doing this damn thing for over almost 20 years.
1: Mm-hmm.
0: Crazy, right?
1: Mm-hmm.
0: Lots of other stuff, of course. Bad news, happy music. And we want to hear from you guys. Rockmornings.com if you want to get our contact info. Shoot us a text. Give us a call. Send us an email. Whatever you got. What did you do yesterday after work?
1: I went and ran a couple errands to get things for, we have a charity golf tournament tomorrow.
0: Mm-hmm.
1: So I had to pick up a number of things for that. And then let's see, what else did I do? I had taken some very exciting things, Brian. I had taken some screens to get rescreened at the hardware store because when we did our windows, we washed all our windows on Sunday and a couple of those needed repairs. And I have to give a kudos because I dropped him off and he said, I'll be in touch by the end of the week. Not the end of the week. Yesterday. Yesterday was Wednesday, right?
0: Yeah.
1: Yeah. Texted me. Already done.
0: That is a
1: double thumbs up.
0: That is a service that I feel like, and this is not speaking from any form of experience. It's just an assumption I'm making, but it feels like something along those lines, like putting in screens, feels like a service that might be a dying art.
1: It's only a couple places that I know.
0: That's what I mean.
1: Yeah.
0: Almost like small engine repair, right? Because, you know, when I was a kid, when we were younger, and again, this may be the old man telling you to get off the lawn,
1: It was on every corner.
0: Not every corner, but there was a guy in the neighborhood or a guy in town that everybody knew that worked on small engines, could fix your lawnmower, right? He'd take it to his house. He maybe had some lawnmowers set up in the front yard. And I'm not saying those people don't exist.
1: Because they do.
0: I'm
1: they
0: just saying that it feels like those things are fewer and farther between.
1: Like that. Well, I couldn't believe the turnaround time. I was super...
0: Have you ever tried to do screens on your own? Bro. I got the tool
1: and the thing.
0: when you get the screen,
1: it's like I should be able to do that and push that into the little divot.
0: Because when you get the screen from the store or when the door gets
1: put in,
0: No, it's parallel. It's perpendicular. It's straight lines. When you try to put it in yourself, it almost always gets sort of off to the side. And so then you've got the screen is in and it's secure. But it doesn't look right.
1: Secure-ish.
0: Yeah.
1: Ish. Not tight.
0: Yeah.
1: So anyway, got those picked up and, you know, things like that. Very exciting things. Just
0: normal
1: stuff.
0: I did some stuff around the house and put out some Halloween decorations, laundry, and yada, yada, yada. And then I watched that abysmal game last night. Chris texting in saying, 1,000% agree with you, Brian, about the national anthem. Plus, how did the sign language guy sign guitar sounds? Weird. While he wasn't signing guitar sounds, he was signing the words, even though there were no words because it was just a musical version of the national anthem. But that is what the ASL people do. And look, it's just a me preference. I'm sure there was a million people that loved it.
1: I'm
0: and
1: reading
0: that's fine.
1: A review right now.
0: I don't think he did a bad job. I just would prefer if it was just the notes for the song and then we move on from that. And I don't need all of the extra.
1: A la Hendrix style almost. Is that what I'm reading?
0: Which,
1: yes.
0: Yeah. It's just, it doesn't need all that.
1: Apparently,
0: it's the national anthem. It's fine. It stands on its own.
1: Medleys that included Outshined and Spoon Man, as you can imagine.
0: Yeah.
1: For the halftime show.
0: All right. We'll get into it here in just a bit.
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9: Already getting text messages from stupid-ass Seahawks fans like Alexis, who works at the brewery. Hey, buddy, old pal, best friend of mine. How about them Seahawks? I said, yeah, it's one game. Alexis is trying to convince me it's two in a row. That's fine, but last season doesn't count towards this season. And this season doesn't count towards last season. One game, 16 more to go. Congratulations. That was a crappy game for both sides. I mean, obviously the Seahawks lost their quarterback early in the game on the first drive, so they were with a backup, but just not a lot of offense in that game. Could have been a lot better. Got it out of the way, though. Eric and Lyle Menendez granted an early parole suitability hearing, tentatively scheduled for March of next year. Convicted in 89 of the murders of their parents, Jose and Kitty, in Beverly Hills. We've seen the documentaries. We watched a show on Netflix. And now they're getting parole hearing, suitability. Mm-hmm. See if they're available for parole. The California Board of Parole granting an early parole suitability hearing for Eric and Lyle Menendez. Again, in March of next year at some point, siblings were previously eligible for a parole suitability hearing in August of 2028. So this sounds like about a year and a half before they were originally supposed to have a possible parole hearing. There we go.
10: Mm-hmm.
9: The Amazon cargo plane from earlier this week.
11: A cargo plane crashed at Miami International Airport as it overran runway number 30. At this time, we can confirm that we have at least 5 deceased individuals, and we have multiple individuals that were transported to local hospitals with unknown injuries.
12: The airplane did strike a couple of vehicles that required a couple of victims that were actually trapped in the vehicles. We had a very complex fire, engine compartments that were on fire, including a search and rescue of the pilot and co-pilot that were trapped in this aircraft.
9: Yeah, now we're getting more and more information as the days go by. For nearly 2 minutes, one of the pilots of that cargo plane that ran off the runway in Miami and killed 5 people was repeatedly warning his counterpart that they were going too fast as they were approaching for their landing at that airport in Miami. So the one pilot knew and was trying to tell the other guy, hey, dude, slow down. We're going way too fast. A summary of cockpit voice recordings compiled by the NTSB said the fellow pilot never gave a consistent verbal response to those warnings.
10: So what's going on?
9: Either disregarded, had a medical condition, was disassociated. I mean, I have no idea. I mean, right? Like a million things could be possible. The plane touched down awkwardly, briefly attempted to take off, and then smashed into that van that was carrying the 5 victims. Plane coming in fast Sunday afternoon, barreled roughly about 1,300 feet past the end of the runway, smashing into a van carrying workers at a plane cleaning company before hitting a compact SUV as it slid across a public road before catching fire. The pilots apparently did have time to correct or abandon their landing, but didn't do it. And the National Transportation Safety Board continues to investigate, but it sounds like the one pilot knew something was up and either didn't have the ability to take control of the plane or...
10: And then you wonder, was the other person, like you said, incapacitated, or was this, like, purposeful? Were they suicidal?
9: No clue.
10: Right. Two more questions and there are answers.
9: The WBA, the Wisconsin Broadcasters Association, has now canceled its 2026 gubernatorial debate. They said earlier this week that the debate was supposed to be on October 9th, will not happen because of a legal precedent.
10: What's this?
9: For the debate to actually happen, multiple candidates must participate. According to the WBA Foundation, quote, 2 invitations were sent and both had to be accepted in order to have a debate.
10: That did not happen.
9: In a statement to the Wisconsin State Capitol Bureau Chief, Vanessa Kjeldsten, David Crowley's campaign said he was planning to participate in the debate, but Tom Tiffany's team has not yet responded for a comment, responded to a request. So not quite sure what happened there, if maybe it got lost in the mail or they didn't want to do the debate or what, but I mean, they're still in the running. They're still doing the...
10: Yeah, no, I understand what you're saying, but...
9: The voting and all that crap, but... Yeah, it sounds like that WBA debate was supposed to happen
10: October
9: 9th.
10: Well, you can't have a debate with a singular person.
9: One hand... What's the sound of one hand clapping?
10: It's not really a debate.
9: We've got another recall. This time it's dog supplements. 2 supplements for dogs are facing a recall over concerns they could be contaminated with salmonella. This is a company based out of New York called FI, F-I.
10: So are these like CBD...
9: Potential salmonella contamination linked to an ingredient supplied to the company's manufacturer. The 2 affected products are FI calming supplement for dogs and a formula supplement for dogs as well. You can obviously Google this if you want to find out more, but they were distributed directly to consumers and through online retailers, Amazon and Chewy. So if you bought FI supplements for your dogs on Amazon, Chewy, or if you bought them on their website...
10: We do
9: you
10: have some
9: to make
10: CBD
9: sure.
10: ones, and I better look at those.
9: Clay Matthews in on the joke the entire time. I'm not sure if you saw this. There was a bunch of weird pictures of Clay Matthews all over the internet. Big jaw, big calves, big muscles. Looking very strange, like he had some botched...
10: Pump you up.
9: Kind of like Hans and Franz, but looking more like botched plastic surgery. And it was all for show.
10: It was just a joke.
9: It wasn't a joke. It was all for endorsing a product. Clay Matthews partnering with Caesar Sportsbook for a "We've had some work done on our app" campaign. And so,
10: much like Clay Matthews,
9: who looks like he had worked. I mean, it's comical. Yeah, the pictures showed up I think late last week, and I don't know how anybody could have thought they were real. I mean, they're so far off the beaten path. You've got to really have some bad botched surgeries there. But if you haven't seen Clay Matthews in a while, maybe you could disregard reality. It's a campaign to coincide with the kickoff of the NFL season, which, of course, happened yesterday. Doctored images of Clay Matthews, a.k.a. Giga Clay, that were amplified by TMZ went viral before Labor Day weekend. Didn't actually have any cosmetic surgery. It was all prosthetics, and it was all for the campaign for the Caesar Sportsbook.
10: But believable if you haven't seen him in a while.
9: I don't know, man.
10: Maybe
9: much
10: not
9: like
10: believable.
9: Much like a lot of that stuff on the internet.
10: You're going, what's going on
9: I
10: here?
9: I don't know. People will, look, I get it. People are stupid and they believe a lot of stupid stuff on the internet. But I saw it right away and I'm like, nah, that's not real. Like, not even. I thought, okay, it's either A, photoshopped, B, AI, or it's some sort of promotional thing that he's doing and they're trying to keep it under wraps until they release the, you know, the advertising segment of that. Also, powerful ocean waves toppling a meteorologist in Hawaii. Did you see this?
10: Like doing a live broadcast?
9: Mike Seidel, a weather storm specialist for Fox Weather, doing a live TV shot in Hawaii. Earlier this week, a massive wave swept right through the area and almost took him down.
13: Here we go. Yeah, we're okay. Go ahead. We're okay.
9: Yeah, if you haven't seen the video, it's...
10: I'm okay.
9: Yeah.
10: I'm okay.
9: Ocean force making both Seidel and the camera operator stumble and nearly fall down. The camera angle, of course, jolts and gets back upright and all that stuff. But he and his comparison recover and saying, we're okay, giving a thumbs up. And massive waves crashing ashore and taking down meteorologists there in Hawaii.
10: Always funny.
9: And dangerous. And dangerous. Got a text from my guy Josh, said, well, preseason game one is over. Only a couple more weeks of brutal football till they get synced up. Easy money right now, betting on the under. Yeah. We'll get into the game a little bit here in just a few minutes.

0: comes. And he struck him out. Oh, my goodness.
1: Thank goodness.
0: The Brewers walk in the tightrope in the ninth inning. Cubs get within two. They get within a batter of their MVP coming up to the plate. But the Brewers win, and they sweep the Cubs.
1: I don't know. My palms are sweaty. I don't know about you, but I'd say I thought this was in the bag many innings ago. But all of a sudden, with the four walks, the Brewers able to come out victorious, sweep the Cubs. The Brewers lead in the division now 10.
2: Yelich had a three-run dinger. Logan Henderson, five innings of two-hit ball, and the Brew Crew completed the sweep of the Cubs with an 8-6 win yesterday. NL Central lead, 10 games over the Cubbies. They're off today, and then they'll be at home against the Reds tomorrow night, 6:40 for the first of three against Cincinnati.
3: Here is May. Quick look was closed. Throw it up in the air.
2: Dumbass.
3: A terrible decision.
4: I can't believe that throw.
3: Song remains the same. Yeah. Seattle beats New England in the 2026 kickoff game.
2: They had everything going their way. Sam Darnold goes down with an injury on the first drive of the game. They bring out the backup quarterback. He doesn't do very much. They go into halftime with the lead. They come out, and then all of a sudden, the wheels fall off the cart. A.J. Brown gets injured. He's done, at least for the rest of the game. We'll see what happens with his ankle. And Drake May gets impatient after having a very clean game for the first half and gets impatient. That's what he said. I got impatient, right? And so he starts making mistakes, mental errors, and throwing the ball where it shouldn't be thrown. And three interceptions later, the Patriots end up losing 13-10 to the Seahawks.
5: Yeah, they lose their quarterback. You had to feel real good about that.
2: Well, look.
5: I mean, not
2: Drew
5: good
2: Lock,
5: because you wanted him to get injured, but because it bodes well for your team.
2: Anytime an NFL team loses their starting quarterback, it's like bringing in a relief pitcher, right?
5: So you're like,
2: hell yeah, we're into the bullpen.
5: We got this.
2: But Drew Lock, if you're going to have a backup quarterback, I mean, he's a solid guy who's had a lot of starts in the NFL, right? He's been around for, what, 8, 9, 10 years, something like that?
5: Seasoned.
2: He has, right? He's not past his prime, right? He's not one of these, like, 40-year-old dudes who's hanging on for dear life. Don't get me wrong. Joe Flacco's fine, all that stuff. But there are some guys who stick around too long.
5: There's place for
2: that. And he's also not a young guy who doesn't have any experience, right? And he's also not one of these backups who's never been in the game, right? Just does mop-up duty, right? So he comes in and you're like, okay, well, they're going to hand the ball off. They're going to throw short little passes, right? They're not going to let, and then all of a sudden it's like, third and 22, and he throws a dime to Jackson Smith and Jigba at the end of the first half, and you're like, oh, great, here we go. And sure enough, the wheels fell off the bus. Yeah,
5: here
2: it fell off the bus. So 13-10, the final score. And Mike McDonald, the head coach of the Seahawks, said that Darnold's hip is not broken, but he said he doesn't know the extent of the injury and that it's too early to tell whether he'll be able to play against the Seahawks' next opponent, which would be the Cardinals. On the 20th, he was taken to the hospital for a CT scan on his hip, but initial tests inconclusive, so they're going to have an MRI sometime today to determine what happened to his hip and see what the extent of that injury is. Tonight, you've got the 49ers and the Rams, another NFL game. Thursday Night Football.
5: Yep.
2: That'll be on Netflix, 7:35 kickoff. That's from Melbourne, Australia.
5: Oh, crikey!
2: Yeah, first time ever the NFL's played in Australia. Lions will be at home against the Saints on Sunday at noon. The Bears, are at Carolina on Sunday at noon. The Packers in Minneapolis to take on the Vikings on Sunday at 3:25. Sad news out of the world of hockey as Barry Melrose, a former player, coach, and beloved hockey analyst for ESPN for the last 25 years, has now died. His wife, Cindy, said he died of Parkinson's disease, which he was diagnosed with in 2023.
6: Our hearts are so very heavy tonight at ESPN. News that we have been dreading arrived. Barry Melrose has passed away at the age of 70 after battling Parkinson's disease. It makes you catch your breath. Neil Everett closed every segment with Barry by saying, cool is the rule, because nobody was cooler than Barry. The hair, the suits, the laugh, the cigar, a cologne that I assume somebody somewhere made just for him. To hang out with Coach talking hockey on the set, or even better, in one of our green rooms during the playoffs was a joy. And I say better off the air simply because not every story is meant to be shared with the world. But if you got to hear him, man, the stories were endless. From Saskatchewan on buses to L.A. coaching the great one. He grinded his way to the top and came oh so close to getting his name on the cup. It was gutting to fall a game short. I pray he knew, and he had to know, that his name is etched on the hearts of his ESPN teammates forever. This one is truly crushing.
2: SVP, Scott Van Pelt, speaking highly of his friend and his co-worker for many years at ESPN, the late, great Barry Melrose, who died at the age of 70. The showdown between the SEC and LSU appears to be over. LSU not going to add any of these former NFL players to their roster, and the SEC...
5: They're taking it. They're just saying, okay, well...
2: Trying to de-escalate, right? That's everybody's favorite new word now, send in the de-escalator.
5: Yeah, and that's what they're doing?
2: Yeah, kind of. The president of LSU, Wade Rouse, or Rousey, sent a letter to the SEC commissioner, Greg Sankey, said the Tigers have complied with the conference rules by locking their roster without adding any of the former NFL players, and that the issue is now moot. So it looks like that whole thing that we were all up in arms about.
5: Isn't it? They're just not going to fight it anymore?
2: Yeah. And Knicks star Jalen Brunson helped them win the NBA championship for the first time in umpteen years. What, 53 years? And now he's going to host the season opener for SNL, which is right around the corner, by the way. Jalen Brunson set to become the latest athlete to turn his success on the court into a high-profile acting gig. Will host Saturday Night Live Season 52 premiere on September 26th. After leading the Knicks to the NBA championship and earning the NBA Finals MVP honors this year, it'll be Brunson's hosting debut on SNL. We'll see how he does in front of a...
5: Trying to be funny in front of a live audience?
2: A live studio audience.
5: Yeah. Not always an easy transition to that.
2: Hey, some athletes get on there and they kill it, right? Peyton Manning did a stellar job. He was very funny. Brady had a couple of moments where he was okay, and then you got some athletes.
5: Just where, deer in headlight kind of thing,
2: yeah,
5: and they can't.
2: It doesn't work so well. It's Rock Mornings with Brian and Gene. We've got some president in a few minutes.
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14: Get the brooms out as the Brewers did a little sweeping of the Cubs after they picked up another win against the Cubbies last night, defeating them 8-6. The Brewers jumped out to an early 7-0 lead through the first three innings, but the Cubs made things a bit more interesting in the ninth when Chicago put up 5 runs in the inning to make it 8-6. But the crew, they were able to hold on for the win. With their 91st win of the season, the Brewers' magic number to clinch the division is now just at 5 games. They have an off day today before beginning a 3-game series against the Reds starting tomorrow. The NFL kicked off their season last night with the Seahawks making a come-from-behind victory to defeat the Patriots 13-10. Tonight, we have the Rams and 49ers going up against each other in Australia. Kickoff for tonight's game is at 7:35. And that's a quick look at your sports for this Thursday morning. For Sports Talk 105.1, I'm Dan Casper.
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0: For the first time ever, Hallmark and the Kansas City Chiefs.
1: Whoa.
0: Leave it all on the field.
2: How about those
1: Chiefs?
0: Holiday Touchdown, a Chiefs love story. All new Saturday, November 30th. 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

0: And now they're making a third one. 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
1: Is going to
0: air on Hallmark Channel on October 17th, the third movie made in partnership with the NFL. The two other movies focused on the Kansas City Chiefs and the Buffalo Bills. The Bears love story will be about a Chicago firefighter who gets the local news to do a story about his grandmother, who's going to attend her 500th Bears football game. And, of course, the love interest for the firefighter is the reporter assigned to the story. You're going to have appearances from the Bears head coach, Ben Johnson, some of the players, including Cole Kmet and Colston Loveland, former Bears stars, including Mike Singletary, Charles Peanut Tillman, and Dan Hampton, and also Connie Payton, the wife, the widow of the late Walter Payton, is going to be in the Holiday Touchdown, a Bears love story on the Hallmark Channel on October 17th.
2: Where the player, where the grandmother's falls in love with the grandson, falls in love with the news reporter who's covering the heartwarming story about his grandma.
0: Yes. Okay. This one is about a firefighter, down on his luck.
2: Yes.
0: Single firefighter in Chicago, just looking for love, taking his grandma to her 500th Bears game, and then the plucky reporter doing the news segment. And yeah, so if you can't get enough of these garbage Hallmark movies, you're in luck. There's another one coming.
2: They've announced a bunch of new ones
0: October 17th. Yeah, their full schedule, by the way, comes out next week.
2: I know it does. Yeah, there's a new Disney Wish World Wish Come True. There's a new Night Before Christmas. There's a Biltmore Estate movie. This is the second in that line of Christmas movies that will be out as well.
0: All right. I'm still
2: countdown to Christmas
0: working
2: movies.
0: On Halloween here.
2: They've got a countdown on their website, Hallmark Channel.
0: Working on Halloween here.
2: Christmas. It's the September's
0: I think
2: the new,
0: my neighbor
2: new
0: has
2: December.
0: I gotta talk to Sue. I think she's got her Christmas tree up already.
2: But maybe it has spooky things on it.
0: No, because she's not into that. She doesn't do spooky stuff. She doesn't do any
2: No spooky things.
0: No, and I don't know if it just lives on the table all year round and it's just but there's a tree that has lights on it that I can see in her window, like her picture window in her living room.
2: Well, there's a lot of decorative, like, trees that are just, like,
0: but it looks like a Christmas tree. Okay. You know what
2: like
0: I mean?
2: Like this, it's shaped in a triangle. Is what you're
0: I haven't
2: saying?
0: Asked her about it yet, but it is on. I see it when I drive to work in the morning.
2: Like I said, September's the new December.
0: Tonight, you've got another NFL game to kick off the regular season. This time, we're in Melbourne, Australia. 7:30 on Netflix, the 49ers take on the Rams, the first NFL game to ever be played in Australia during the regular season. That's tonight on Netflix. Meanwhile, CBS Fall First Look tonight at 8 o'clock on CBS. This is a in-depth look at their new programming coming up this fall.
2: Okay.
0: Over on the CW tonight at 8 p.m., another 9/11 tribute. This one is called 9/11 Remembered 25 Years Later.
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0: Interviews and video footage and all that stuff. 9/11 Remembered 25 Years Later tonight at 8 p.m. on the CW. Episode 8 of Stuart Fails to Save the Universe over on HBO Max. Also, Episode 8 of Star Trek Strange New World Season 4 on Paramount Plus. And you've also got the streaming premiere of Supergirl on HBO Max. Not getting good reviews? Boy, the DCU, they just have trouble, man. The DC Universe just struggling, man. Marvel's out here selling all the tickets to all the movies. Now, granted, not every single of the Marvel movies is a hit, but they've got some bangers, but DC, man, they just can't seem to get it right. It just feels like it's always this, like, one step forward, two steps back thing with DC. Supergirl, streaming premiere tonight, or today, on HBO Max. Also, late night shows that are new, Jimmy Fallon. He's going to be talking to Nicole Kidman and Leon Bridges. And then, speaking of the DC Universe, Gal Gadot, who played Wonder Woman in a couple of movies said she's not returning to that role. She's not going to do a Wonder Woman 3. She's going to be on with Kimmel tonight, along with Chef David Chang.

0: speaking of the Marvel Cinematic Universe,
1: yes, Tommy.
0: Avengers Doomsday is coming out in December, which is like 3 months from now. And it's already made $50 million at the box office.
1: Is this pre-sale tickets?
0: Yes, dude. Nerds are buying out all the theaters, man. Avengers Doomsday already making $50 million so far in domestic pre-sale tickets. Doesn't even hit theaters till the week before Christmas, December 18th. Marvel Studios say that more than 70% of those pre-sales, by the way, are for Infinity Vision, which is Disney's version of an IMAX, because IMAX did a deal with Dune. So the Dune movie is going to be out the same day, but
1: yes,
0: it's going to be in the IMAX theaters.
1: Yes.
0: So Disney's like, okay, well, we'll just come up with our own thing and call it Infinity Vision. Disney calls it the biggest, brightest, and most immersive cinematic experience. The first film to be released in Infinity Vision will be Avengers Endgame Encore later this month. This is the return of Avengers Endgame with the extra stuff.
1: The extra four minutes.
0: And then the post-credit scene that ties directly into the upcoming Avengers Doomsday.
1: That's where these ticket sales are coming from then?
0: From $50 million worth, Gene.
1: For four extra minutes?
0: Yeah. Rock Mornings with Brian and Gene got a text from Ray.
1: Was this about your football game last night?
0: Ray said, good morning, Brian and Gene. I also didn't care for either the Star Spangled Banner or the halftime show. I, however, will not give Brian any shade today. I'll save that for week four. Have a great day and go Bills. Yeah. It's going to be a rough start to the season if they can't get this win next week against Pittsburgh. Thanks, Ray. Appreciate that. Alexis also saying, hey, buddy, old pal, best friend of mine, how about them Seahawks? Yeah. Also got a text from T-Stat wanting to hear some Ozzy. Good morning, Brian and Gene. I was wondering if there was room on your playlist to spin some Ozzy
1: this morning.
0: Thank you. Have a good day. We'd probably find some space.
1: Mm-hmm.
0: Appreciate that. Yeah, the Pats lost. What are you going to do? It happens. Drake May. Got to get that figured out. You can't become impatient, especially late in the game. That's when you got to have ice in your veins. You got to take the deep breaths, all the things you got to do. You got to concentrate. You can't just be throwing the ball up because you get impatient. I get it. You didn't score a ton of points, right? You had a lot of high hopes for the offense. This is part of the reason why you got to play in the preseason, too. I think a lot of the problems that you see in football today are from players that don't play in the preseason. Now,
1: the risk of injury is greater than the experience for those few games.
0: You're the guy. You're QB1, right? You are the franchise right now. And if you go down, we're screwed.
1: Yes. Yeah.
0: I totally understand that.
1: But
0: and there's probably some lunatic on the other side of the ball that's looking to make a roster spot and is coming for you, wants to break your leg, right? There's probably a bunch of guys like that. But at the same time, you can't tell me that you can't go out there for a quarter. I mean, Brady used to play until the third quarter. Like, you had to drag his ass out of the game. He didn't want to in the preseason. And I'm not saying you got to be that. I mean, that's maniacal. But you have to at least go out there and, I don't know, play a quarter, a couple of sets of downs. I don't know.
1: So this game that's in Australia tonight, though, is at 7 o'clock still? It's a normal time?
0: It's our time. It's probably like 4 in the morning there. I don't know what the hell time it is. But
1: Okay.
0: Yeah. So, but in terms, it's not like a pre-taped or a delay or anything like that. It's going to be live here at 7:30, but I don't know what time that is in Australia.
1: Right. That's what I was wondering. So, and then obviously lots of college games as well this weekend.
0: Yeah. Big obviously, matchups. There's a ton of college.
1: Big matchups.
0: Starting, I think, tomorrow and then Saturday. And then, of course, Sunday, a full slate of NFL games. Another game on Monday Night Football. And yeah, busy, Gene. We'll, of course, check in on our pigskin picks. I know Jean already got one on me.
1: I did.
0: She took the Seahawks, brought in a ringer yesterday. Unbeknownst to me, Jean's bringing in ringers to help make picks for her this season.
1: It's a coworker of ours. It wasn't that hard.
0: Some guy who allegedly works here.
1: You want to stop by? He does work here. Not allegedly, he does.
0: Apparently, he's worked here for a long time.
1: Yeah, 4 years.
0: All right. But yeah, she's already got one up on me in our pigskin picks. We'll check in on those on Tuesday of next week, see how we did before we make our week two picks. RockMornings.com if you want to get in touch with us like Ray and T-Stat and everybody else.
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0: Rock Mornings with Brian and Gene. I'm going to ask you these questions, but not for you, for your kids.
1: I'm answering as if I were one of my children?
0: Yes.
1: Is that what you're saying?
0: All of your children.
1: All right.
0: New poll asking how confident Americans feel about performing very common actions without any instructions. No YouTube video, no encyclopedia, no app, no asking a friend.
1: No directions, instructions,
0: none of that. Just
1: recipe.
0: Here's this thing. Can you do it?
1: All right.
0: Cook white rice.
1: Funny you should say that.
0: Now, I will say that most of the time, especially if it comes in a box, the instructions are right there. So it's rare that you would ever have a situation where you just have rice, the water, and then you have to figure it out.
1: Box,
0: right.
1: Whatever.
0: Like that usually comes with instructions.
1: Funny you should ask me that, though,
0: okay.
1: Because a couple weeks ago, before we moved Ella into her apartment in Madison.
0: Okay.
1: Because she lived at home, and then last year she was in the dorms on the food program.
0: Right, so now she has to fend for herself.
1: She's actually cooking more, right?
0: And she has dietary issues?
1: She has celiac disease.
0: Okay, so but she knows what she can and can't eat.
1: Oh,
0: but
1: for sure.
0: Maybe she doesn't know what she can and can't cook.
1: I don't know that she's ever made rice before. She can certainly cook. She bakes, she's made, you know, like all the regular things you would think of. Young person could cook, she can cook. But I don't know if she's ever made rice before.
0: And rice is funny because it's two ingredients.
1: Correct.
0: That's literally
1: it. And you can do some oil or butter,
0: but you can
1: put some
0: F it up real bad, real fast.
1: But she said to me, she goes, hey, so just briefly, what's the deal with rice? How do you cook it? I'm like, 2-1, boil it, then simmer, and you're fine. It's 20 minutes, usually-ish,
0: right.
1: Which is about...
0: Stirring, a lot of stirring.
1: Everything. Stir at the beginning, put the lid on, leave it, fluff it up when you're done. So anyway, yes, I think they could do
0: all
1: that.
0: Three of them? Henry works in a kitchen.
1: Yeah, he'd be able to for sure. I don't think Grace would cook right. I mean, that's not something she would eat, but they could make it, I'm
0: sure. Again, a new poll asking Americans how confident they are about performing very common actions without any help.
1: Soggy or burnt, probably.
0: Cooking white rice, 73% of people in this survey said they could definitely do it on the spot. Another 17% said probably.
1: Mm-hmm.
0: 5% of people said probably not. 2% said definitely not. And 3% said they weren't sure.
1: 2-1.
0: The 2-1 ratio.
1: Oil, simmer, fluff.
0: If you've ever worked in almost any restaurant, you should know the 2-1 ratio.
1: Yeah.
0: I think some people get confused too because they're like, do I put the rice in first or do I put the water in first and bring it to a boil?
1: Do I have to bring the boil first? That was one of the questions she asked me. I'm like, nope, same time. And it doesn't matter if it's white or brown. Brown, you might have to cook longer, but it's the same 2-1 ratio.
0: This one, obviously, I'm sure all of your kids can do this. Changing a baby diaper.
1: Oh, yeah. Yeah. Well, one of my daughters does it for a living.
0: Yeah. Interestingly enough, less people said they could definitely do that than cooking white rice.
1: Oh, I'm sure of it.
0: Apparently, there's something with the diaper that is just, it's playing tricks on people. Is that what the deal is? Are diapers different? Because, I haven't changed a diaper in probably 20 years since I babysat your kid.
1: Yeah.
0: And then she pooped up her
1: they're
0: back.
1: They're the same. I mean, the only thing that would be different is if it was a parent who used cloth diapers, because there's some complexity to that, for sure. There's pins and the whole thing, and it's different than... But any kind of disposable is the same thing.
0: Right. So the legs go in, you put the diaper down, the legs go in, and then the sides are the same.
1: But they had diaper rash, and you had to put some powder on it or cream or something.
0: Man, that poop was all the way up in her hair. I don't know how it got there.
1: It happens a lot.
0: We used an entire tub of baby wipes.
1: With babies.
0: An entire tub to clean the baby. 67% of people said they could definitely do it on the spot. Another 17 said probably. 6% probably not. 5% said definitely not. And 4% said they were not sure. How about, again, you're answering these questions as if you were your children. A new poll asking Americans how confident they were about performing very common actions without any instructions.
1: Mm-hmm.
0: No help.
1: No referring
0: no apps,
1: to anything.
0: No downloads, no AI, no Googles, none of that.
1: Watching a video.
0: Sewing a button.
1: I know Grace is my sewer, so like I hate that. Like I hate it. I could do it, but I don't like it. So if there's a stitch or a hem or a button or anything that needs to get fixed or repaired, it's my middle daughter that I go to and say, here, take care of this, and then I pay her in coffee drinks. So I know she could, and I'm sure Henry probably couldn't.
0: Yeah. if his life depended on it, he couldn't take some...
1: Sure. I mean, he could get something on to be a button that could close a garment. Would it look good or stay on very long? No. But yeah, he could stitch something on.
0: 60% of people in the survey say they could definitely do it on the spot. 20% said probably, 8% said probably not.
1: I don't like it.
0: 7% said definitely not. 4% said they aren't sure.
1: You could get something to be passable for the day. And I don't know how long it's going to stay on.
0: Unless you don't have like a whole spool of thread, because sometimes it's just like, well, I'll take as much thread as I need until that thing ain't coming off anymore.
1: Yep, knot it up.
0: Right. Doesn't have to look pretty. It's on and it works.
1: That's
0: right?
1: How I
0: functionality,
1: do.
0: Yeah. Last on the list, again, a new survey asking Americans how confident they are about performing certain common actions, including without instructions. And last on the list, changing a flat tire.
1: I was waiting for something car related.
0: Your answering is your children. All three of them.
1: I think one of them.
0: Henry?
1: Mm-hmm. Dad showed them, not Grace because she's not driving, but the other two showed them, but I don't, Ella would want to ask somebody or look at a video or she'd call AAA.
0: Would she try it?
1: Probably.
0: She try it or just... I mean, obviously, look, you have the option to call someone or have someone else do it for you.
1: We got AAA on her vehicle for her, okay. So I think she would just call someone. 39%
0: of people, very low number there. 39% of people said they could definitely do it on the spot. 22% said probably, 15% said probably not, and a whopping 20% of people said definitely not. Almost a quarter of people in this survey said they could definitely not change a flat tire.
1: But I don't know, given, it depends on the situation on whether I could get the car jacked up or not. You know, am I in a parking lot where the surface is, am I on the side of a...
0: All that. Where's the jack point, right?
1: Yes,
0: where do you stick it underneath the car?
1: Because
0: everything looks like it'll go, but sometimes you get the wrong spot.
1: And am I in the ditch where it's like this? Or am
0: gravel,
1: I
0: are gravel? You on a flat surface? Are you on an incline, a decline? Are you on rocks? Are you on gravel?
1: For
0: all that stuff.
1: I don't know if I could get the car jacked up. I would know how to change the tire itself, but could I get the vehicle up in the air?
0: Yeah,
1: the lug nuts off. Are they loose? Can I do that? Or
0: well,
1: are
0: sometimes
1: like
0: you got to put
1: rusted
0: the,
1: on there.
0: Sometimes you got to stomp on that thing, right? You got to put all your weight on it.
1: Mm-hmm. I mean, I would know mechanically how to do it. It would be whether they were
0: physically able to.
1: Yeah.
0: Interesting. It's Rock Mornings with Brian and Gene. That was not my hypothetical question for Gene. It is coming up, though, in just a few minutes. Going to ask hypothetical questions of each other on Hypothetical Thursday.
1: Okay.
0: And we're going to talk to Office Corps. We'll do that just after 8 a.m. RockMornings.com if you want to get in touch with us. Let us know what you need. T-Stet wanted to hear some Ozzy. We'll get to that. Got an email from Mark. Wanted to hear some Metallica. We'll try to dump some of that in as well. And, again, RockMornings.com to get in touch with us.
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0: Text from Cheryl. I've changed many flat tires myself. I carry an Impact. All the correct sockets, a torque bar, and a small floor jack had to be prepared on the route. Well, you deliver mail in a Jeep. So,
1: driving for a living.
0: Yeah,
1: of
0: you
1: kind of
0: have to be prepared for that, right? You can't just be out. And she's doing it in a rural areas, too, right? Where even if you've got a car service like a AAA or something like that, it might take a while. And yeah, that's understandable. I will say that a lot of times, if you can find a better jack, like a floor jack, which has wheels and like the pump bar as opposed to the spinny thing, which, you know, a lot of those car jacks are, that'll make your life a lot easier when it comes to jacking up the car.
1: I can imagine.
0: A lot easier. It is Hypothetical Thursday.
11: I want to ask you a bunch of questions. And I want to have them answered immediately.
0: And I will go first. My question for you. You are a burglar. You're a stealer of things. You go into people's homes and you take things. However, you're not interested in the valuables. Diamonds, rubies, and pearls don't interest
1: you. That's not my thing.
0: Renoir paintings are not what you're after. Expensive furs and clothing.
1: That's really me.
0: Don't speak your language.
1: I'm draped in minks.
0: You're a burglar, but you only steal things that slightly inconvenience the people that you steal from.
1: So they don't necessarily know it's missing any? Oh, I see.
0: They might, but it's a slight inconvenience. Now, we don't care about their end of the situation. We care more about what is that
1: slight
0: thing that you are taking. If you're going into someone's home to burgle them, you're a burglar, a robber, you're a thief in the night, and you want a minor inconvenience. You want a minorly inconvenience.
1: Phone chargers.
0: Ooh.
1: That would minorly inconvenience somebody. I don't know why I thought of this, but the coffee filters for their coffee maker.
0: That is kind of a pain in the ass. Wake up first thing in the morning and all the coffee filters are gone.
1: Got the coffee maker, but no filters.
0: What if you still have the basket that it comes with? Because don't they usually come with like a mesh basket?
1: Well, some do, but right. The one like mine is just plastic.
0: Where you just wash it every time?
1: You'd have to cut a paper towel to size, and I don't know if that's, so that's minor inconvenience. The need is not very frequent, but the toilet bowl plunger, I don't know if they'd notice, and then all of a sudden it's a problem.
0: It's
1: then it's a problem. Yeah, then it's gone. That might be a minor inconvenience.
0: Certainly an inconvenience, especially when you need it.
1: Laundry detergent.
0: Hmm.
1: I'm trying to think what else can be a...
0: You ever use dish soap? In lieu of laundry detergent?
1: Not really. I mean, I've used, you know, like, I don't know.
0: Like if you got Ajax or something like
1: yes,
0: that?
1: Yes. I've had to do that with something that was super greasy. But I've had the kids use laundry detergent in the dishwasher. That's bubbly.
0: Yeah, I bet.
1: It's very bubbly.
0: Yeah. Again, you're
1: dog leashes.
0: Ooh. Especially if they don't have a fence in backyard. Are we talking leashes or collars?
1: Collars, leashes.
0: The assumption is the dogs are wearing the collars.
1: The thing to
0: so
1: be able to...
0: So you go to take the dog out and the leash is missing?
1: Yes.
0: That would be inconvenient.
1: Curtains. Blinds in the bedroom.
0: Oof. In the bedroom.
1: Underwear.
0: Eh.
1: I mean, minor inconvenience, right?
0: Jean is a thief, a burglar... But she doesn't steal any of the expensive stuff. She goes after the things that will inconvenience you. A minor inconvenience. And what is it that you're stealing? Mm-hmm. And you've rattled off a litany of things. Choose one. What are you taking?
1: Oh, I'm only choosing one?
0: Yeah.
1: Why? There's a whole list of good stuff there.
0: I didn't say list all of the things that you're taking. List the minor inconvenience.
1: Bath towels?
0: You're drying off with a face cloth?
1: Yes. That'd be annoying. Minor inconvenience. Could you get dry? Certainly.
0: Speaking of bath towels, we have a towel story coming up during Bad News with Happy Music.
1: Your towel story?
0: No, a towel story.
1: Okay.
0: In Bad News with Happy Music.
1: That would be a minor inconvenience. I have to pick one. I'll go with bath towels.
0: Well, don't just settle on it because it's the last thing you said.
1: I settle on most things in my life, Brian. It'll be fine. Bathtub. I know.
0: You do. Getting a lot of text messages already.
1: Yes.
0: Bill said, steal their toilet seat. Oh, if you had to sit on the bowl every time? Are we talking the whole entire seat or
1: just the lid? Put the seat down kind of thing. Yeah, right. I see where you're at.
0: Somebody said, I would take the batteries out of every battery-operated item in the home. I would unplug every appliance with a clock. So they'd have to reset all the clocks, laces out of their left shoes. That guy might need to be in an institution somewhere.
1: Thought about this question
0: before. Probably on CCAP. If we knew your name,
1: no,
0: we'd CCAP
1: you. You're not there, but you do think a lot. You're a thinker. I like that.
0: Keith texted in and said, steal the toilet paper holder. So the thing that goes in the middle?
1: The middle, yeah.
0: The springy
1: I get where
0: thing.
1: You're coming from. But that hardly... Mine's always sitting on the stupid
0: we got
1: sink
0: another
1: anyway,
0: shoelace.
1: Nobody puts
0: we got another
1: back.
0: Shoelace person. Cheryl said, Mike's...
1: Right? The
0: Her
1: right
0: husband
1: one?
0: Says, take one lace, one from every shoe.
1: Yeah. That's inconvenient.
0: This was my first thought. Jacob shares my idea. Steal the TV remote, but leave the TV behind.
1: Mm-hmm.
0: Yeah.
1: Super minor.
0: Well, especially nowadays, because, you know, back in the day, TVs had big knobs, right?
1: Yeah.
0: So if you had one with a remote, you could still go up and change the TV channel or whatever. Now it's like they're all hidden in the back or underneath, or there's a side panel.
1: Although we recently just bought a universal remote for our daughter when we dropped her off with a crappy TV. You know, now you can get one.
0: It
1: does everything. But you'd still have to go get it or have it delivered or whatever. It wouldn't be automatic.
0: Dan says all but one battery of each size they have.
1: Mm-hmm.
0: So they've only got one AAA, one AA. Right. Instead of having the drawer full of batteries.
1: Mm-hmm.
0: Chad with a good one says garage door opener. I just had a situation like that myself.
1: You lost it?
0: No, because there's three ways to open the garage. There is the button by the door to the garage from the house. Then there's a button as you leave the garage on the wall, sort of like a last second. And then there's the garage door opener, which neither of us use because neither of us park in the garage. I'll take it with me when I take the bike because the bike's parked in the garage. But so I was left outside. While I was trying to put up a Halloween thing on my garage that I've got, and I had to get back in. Well, then I had to go all the way through the friggin' house because the stupid garage door shut. And I'm like, that's a good one, Chad.
1: Yeah,
0: like
1: that is good.
0: Ned said toilet paper. Just take all the TP. James also saying garage door clicker. Rich doesn't want to steal anything. He just wants complete chaos. Put rice in all of their pockets. All right. Thanks, Rich.
1: I didn't say bring things into the house, but the chaos is...
0: He's an agent
1: delightful.
0: Of chaos.
1: Delightful, yeah.
0: Thank you very much for the responses. Keep them coming. Hypothetical Thursday. My question for Gene, you're a burglar, but you don't steal anything expensive. You just take something that mildly inconveniences the people that you steal from. What
1: the
0: are you
1: shoelaces
0: taking?
1: Is popular. I like that. I mean, one out of each. You could make a pair. Obviously, you get by and get to wherever you're going for the day.
0: Mm.
1: But I see what their thought process is on that.
0: Well, and they only sell shoelaces in doubles.
1: Yeah.
0: So
1: but you could make them
0: anyways.
1: Yeah.
0: Thank you for the responses. We'll get to Gene's question for me a bit later on. Right now, it is Nickelback.

0: he comes. And he struck him out. Oh, my goodness.
1: Thank goodness.
0: The Brewers walk in the tightrope in the ninth inning. Cubs get within two. They get within a batter of their MVP coming up to the plate. But the Brewers win, and they sweep the Cubs.
1: I don't know. My palms are sweaty. I don't know about you, but I'd say I thought this was in the bag many innings ago. But all of a sudden, with the four walks, the Brewers able to come out victorious, sweep the Cubs. The Brewers lead in the division now 10.
2: 8-6 win last night over the Cubbies for the Brew Crew. Sweep the Chicago Cubs, and now I have a nice little day off.
3: Well-deserved rest.
2: A little rest, a little relaxation, a little recharge of the batteries. Brew Crew off today. They'll be at home tomorrow night against the Reds. 6:40 first pitch, first of three against Cincinnati. NFL kicking off last night. Patriots, everything, all the stars aligned. It looked like they had this thing in the bag. Sam Darnold went down with an injury. They brought in the backup quarterback. Pats went into halftime with the lead. Then all of a sudden, Drake May just decided to throw every interception that was ever created in the history of the world.
3: I don't think it was that bad.
2: 13-10, the final score there. Seahawks over the Pats. Mike McCready with the national anthem. Here is the guitarist for Pearl Jam and his rendition, if you will, of the
3: Hendrick
2: national
3: style,
2: anthem.
3: Right?
2: Starts out good. Still with me.
3: Okay.
2: Got it. Uh-oh. Yeah, that's where I start to kind of...
3: Fiddling
2: around a lot, and it happens a lot towards the ends. If you saw it, you know what I'm talking about. Look, I love the national anthem. I just like it
3: the way you
2: plain
3: like.
2: And simple, beginning to end. I don't need all of the accoutrement. It was a bit much for me. That's not to say that I don't like the national anthem. That's not to say Mike McCready's a bad guitarist. That's just to say I don't need all of this, that, and the other thing. Just straight and narrow. Rutgers basketball head coach Steve Peichel, a Division I coach for 35 years, diagnosed with cancer. No timetable for his full return to the sideline, according to the athletic director for Rutgers. The assistant head coach for the team, Brandon Knight, will serve as the interim head coach. Said a couple months ago, after not feeling 100%, I visited a team of doctors. After undergoing various tests, I got the difficult news that I have cancer. Incredibly grateful to my team of doctors for guiding and supporting us through this difficult time. After a successful surgery, my doctors and I have a kick-ass game plan to finish treatment. But Rutgers basketball coach Steve Peichel going to be off the bench for a little while.
3: Yeah, it sounds like it with treatments, huh?
2: Diana Rossini looking to get another job. She was with The Athletic for a number of years, and then, of course, the whole Mike Vrabel scandal. And hasn't really been seen. The whole saving a guy in that accident in New Jersey was kind of overblown. Apparently, that wasn't really what happened.
3: When she came across the car accident, supposedly, yeah. And then helped the guy, and that wasn't really the thing?
2: There was some pictures of her with her husband and the kids. They were on a cruise, I believe, earlier this summer. But other than that, hasn't really been seen or heard. Athletic just dropped their reports about a week and a half ago, talking about how, you know, even though we didn't find anything really inappropriate, we obviously can't have this kind of stuff going on. Well, apparently she's got a couple of jobs lined up. Offers from several outlets.
3: I bet.
2: People saying Diana Rossini is going to return to work this NFL season, but not without addressing the elephant in the room. Details of her sports media comeback revealed after the Mike Vrabel scandal. A source familiar with the situation told Page Six that the former journalist, who resigned from her position back in April amid that investigation, will share her side of the scandal once she takes her next job. Apparently, she's going to speak on her own terms, talk about it, and then that's going to be it. She's going to move on.
3: Yep.
2: I don't know what more there needs to be said or done about this. We all know you banged. We all know you had a long
3: relationship. Well, they just want to sell some copies or whatever, right? And then they're going to, you know, that's going to be of interest, I'm assuming. She's going to talk.
2: Yeah. And a Florida high school football coach has been fired after 3 games. Not because he was a bad guy, allegedly.
3: Or a bad coach.
2: Well, may have been a bad coach. How many minutes are in a football game?
3: I don't know.
2: There's 60.
3: 4 quarters.
2: 60. I don't know how many there are in a high school football game, but I'm guessing there's either 48 or 60, right? Are they 12-minute quarters or are they 15-minute quarters?
3: Okay.
2: Either way. 3 games.
3: This season.
2: Let's assume that a high school football game is 60 minutes long. 15 minutes. What is 60 times 3?
3: What? 180.
2: Right?
3: Yeah.
2: That's the math?
3: Mm-hmm.
2: They were outscored in 3 games 166 to nothing. So 1 point scored almost every minute of all 3 games, and they didn't score any points. Yeah. Less than a month into the regular season down in Florida, one high school football program moving on from a first-year head coach, a guy named Dan Niebuhr, hired away from Jason Witten's Liberty Christian squad in Texas back in March to lead the Lely, Florida football program, fired after an 0-3 start. The Trojans, located in southwest Florida, outscored 166 to nothing so far this season against Gulf Coast, Naples, and Imokalee. Lely saw a mass exodus of players that transferred out of the school following his hiring to neighboring high schools.
3: Okay, so that's what I was going
2: to
3: say. Is it his fault? I mean, does he have any talent? It feels like
2: I have
3: like
2: no idea. I have no idea. But again, they lost in 3 games 166 to nothing.
3: No, that's horrific. I get that. But is it because he doesn't have any talent on the program?
2: Well, it sounds like they hired him. People didn't like him, or maybe he's a hard ass or whatever, and then they decided to transfer to other high schools, and so they don't have a ton of players on the team, and they're just putting out band members now in football uniforms, and getting the job done.
3: He had a pedigree, right? He was like, he had coached before and come off some good programs. He wasn't
2: 166 to nothing in 3 games.
3: It's hard to be a cheerleader in a band for that program. Oof. Real hard.
2: Yeah. It's like the...
3: We got spirit. Yes, we do.
2: It's like
3: we
2: the Mud Dogs spirit. And the Water Boy. It's like the Water Boy when they're getting drunk in the stands.
3: Oh, God, not again tonight.
2: Tackling few. It's Rock Mornings with Brian and Gene. Sublime and Gene's hypothetical question for me next.
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0: Hypothetical Thursday. My question for Gene was about being a burglar, but not a burglar interested in all of the gold and cash and valuables. You were interested in stealing something that would minorly inconvenience the person you're taking things from, and you went with...
1: Well, I had a lot of lists. I had a lot of things. The coffee filters, I thought, was a good one, right?
0: It's a solid start.
1: Because you wake up in the morning, you go to make coffee, but you've got the coffee, you've got the coffee maker, but maybe you don't have the filters. And man, that would be an inconvenience. But then I went from there. There was a long list of other things. But we've gotten some great suggestions.
0: We had some great suggestions. Just got a voicemail from Ryan.
2: Hey, good morning. This is Ryan. I would take all the labels off their canned goods.
0: Oof. So you don't know if you're opening a can of peas or a can of corn or a can of beans or a can of ravioli or... That's a good one. Amy says phone charger.
1: Yeah, that's what... If charger was on the list, because that's... And you said TV remote, didn't you? Remote for the...
0: Yeah. Cooch also said labels off the canned foods. Somebody said turn the lights and ceiling fans on, but take the pull strings off. Take the shelving out of the fridge. The utensil holder from the dishwasher.
1: I was thinking about forks. Like
0: Jamie from Eau Claire.
1: All the forks.
0: Thank you, Jamie.
1: Like, just leave the spoons and the knives, but take all the forks.
0: Sarah, very angry and mean. The car keys and the spare keys.
1: Well, that's a major inconvenience. That one is for sure. How about the...
0: Courtney says, my OCD would never allow me to swap laces between shoes. I'd be mortified.
1: Light bulbs?
0: Yeah, unscrew them.
1: Yeah.
0: So that they think they're bad, and so they take them out and they have to replace them. Brody says, change around where all the dishes are in the cupboards.
1: Mm-hmm.
0: Oh, yeah, rearranging things. I'm not going through that much work. I'm talking about stealing.
1: Or just the lids.
0: Mike
1: lids
0: and...
1: Lids man for the pans and all the Tupperware, just the lids.
0: Oof.
1: No lids for your nothing.
0: Mike and Amy both say toilet paper. That was another person earlier that said toilet paper as well. So, hypothetical Thursday.
3: I want to ask you a bunch of questions. I want to have them answered immediately.
0: My question for Gene was about being a thief where you mildly inconvenience people by taking things. What is your question for me? You were giggling about something earlier, and then you wouldn't tell me what it was, and then you sort of, your breath, said it had to do with Hypothetical Thursday.
1: It did. This isn't get to know you any better. This is just a question. Have you... What celebrity do you most look like? Like, do people say, hey, you look like so-and-so, or if you had a doppelganger, or have you had that kind of a question come up? Because I did do a little...
0: Oh, you got examples?
1: I did take your photo and run it through a couple things just for funsies. Have people said, oh my God, you're a spitting image of so-and-so, or man, you look like...
0: The only person I've ever been told, honestly, legitimately... Because I don't look like anybody, right? I have there's nothing definitive about my features, right? I'm just sort of a regular looking guy, right? I don't have a strong jawline.
1: Chiseled jawline.
0: Right. I don't have a big nose. I don't have huge eyes.
1: Deep set eyes.
0: Right. I don't have eyes that are far apart. I don't have a giant forehead.
1: You don't have
0: big, thick brows. There's nothing really definitive or that stands out about my appearance, at least on my face, right? My face is just sort of...
1: So nobody said, hey, you...
0: Literally, the only person I've ever been told that I look like, and I didn't even know... I mean, I know who it was, but I guess I didn't know what they looked like.
1: And you had to look it up?
0: Because I wanted to see if they were right. And I still don't see it. So I don't know what this... And I don't even remember when this was. This was years ago. Somebody once told me that I look like Leif Garrett. From the 70s. Some, like, singer, actor dude. Now, I certainly don't have his hair. And I maybe only had long hair once in my life.
1: Like, you look like him now, or you look like him
0: then? I don't know. I can't
1: find
0: a picture of what he looks like now. All right, so this is what he looks kind of like now. I don't know when that picture was. That was 2011. So this was 15 years ago. This is a picture of Leif Garrett. From 2000, oh, Jesus Christ, do I look like that? I mean, he looks like a mix

0: mix-up of Vince Neil and Guy Fieri.
1: A little bit. Now,
0: is it because of the red beard? Is that the only reason why? Because back
1: really
0: in,
1: good looking back when.
0: Well, yeah, he was a heartthrob. He was a teenage heartthrob. Yeah, I was never a teenage heartthrob.
1: This is okay. Look at now. He doesn't. How about this?
0: No, I don't look like that. I mean, he looks like Jerry Garcia. Like a mix-up of...
1: He look like Jerry Garcia.
0: Yes, he does.
1: This looks... This
0: that
1: one looks
0: below
1: worse.
0: It with the hat on where he's singing, that looks kind of... I mean, that one might be more like... That one, the one
1: that
0: with the
1: one,
0: hat
1: that
0: on.
1: Could be you?
0: I
1: is that
0: don't
1: what
0: know.
1: You're saying?
0: I don't think I look like Leif Garrett at all. Maybe... I don't know. Is this picture representative of me maybe about a decade ago?
1: Oh, is that him?
0: So this is... Yeah, I don't know when this picture was, though. I definitely don't look like this bandana picture. I mean, Jesus Christ, look at this guy. He's a mess. Now, look.
1: And you also don't look like him when he was a heartthrob.
0: I'm not standing on solid ground, but I'm not looking like this. I mean, that's crazy.
1: There's some in between. Okay, here's him in 2025.
0: I don't know. He's got a much bigger nose than I do. His nose and my nose doesn't look like that. Here's another one.
1: Let me see. I mean.
0: Well, first of all, I don't wear bandanas, all right? That's a fool's game. I don't know. I don't see it. That's the only person I've ever been told that I look like.
1: Does this one? How about the...
0: He reminds me more of my buddy Billy Hovey. No.
1: I mean, the hair's not there.
0: I don't do the goatee and I don't do the hair. I don't know. I don't even remember who told me that. But somebody said one time that I look like Leif Garrett. That's the only person I've ever
1: heartthrob,
0: been compared
1: though,
0: to.
1: When he was younger. Well, heartthrob.
0: Yeah, he was breaking hearts.
1: Yeah. Well, the internet says...
0: What, did you feed me into a chat?
1: I GPT? Did. Well, oh, I fed you into a celebrity lookalike website.
0: All right.
1: So,
0: who do I look like?
1: David Letterman.
0: Letterman? No, I don't look like Letterman.
1: David Letterman.
0: That's wrong.
1: David Letterman is what it says.
0: That's so
1: David
0: stupid.
1: David Letterman.
0: Is this just one of those stupid things where it just spits out any old celebrity so you can be mad about it?
1: I don't know. I did a whole bunch of different ones, and one of them said you look like Margot Robbie.
0: Yeah, it's just some...
1: David Letterman, though. How about David Letterman?
0: I don't look like Letterman. I've never looked like Letterman. I don't
1: think
0: I'll ever look
1: like...
0: No. It's just a beard thing, right? It's just because of the beard? Is that the only reason?
1: So anyway, I did that, but then I also put it into Just Chat. And they said they can't really do a celebrity look like based on a photo, but can describe the vibe you give off, Brian.
0: What describes my vibe?
1: The vibe. The chat can't necessarily tell me what celebrity you look like.
0: Did you put in there?
1: I had to Photoshop your wife out of a couple things because you have to have a solo photo. Okay. So
0: I have plenty of those.
1: Well, I couldn't ask you for one. You're sitting right here, and everything
0: you can
1: on
0: go
1: your
0: to my Facebook.
1: I did. There's with all everybody's there. You're
0: well,
1: always with people. Grizzled outdoorsy, rock and roll blue collar character. Look with the beard, sunglasses, hat, and t-shirt. That's what made me giggle out when I was giggling earlier. You have a grizzled outdoorsy, Brian.
0: Not
1: I'll give you the rock and roll and maybe the blue collar character, but and I mean you go outside and do things, but I don't know. I don't look like.
0: I would go outside all the time if the temperature was right. That's the problem.
1: Well, being outside
0: I love
1: is not
0: outside.
1: Being outdoorsy, in my opinion, right? Like, you don't, like, you're not...
0: Yeah, but I would do more outdoorsy stuff if the weather was right. The problem is that as soon as it gets hot, I want nothing to do with it. I don't want to be out there. It sucks. I hate the heat.
1: That's okay. it said, for my photo...
0: Who do you look like?
1: Well, I have been told for a very long time that it was that my Trisha Yearwood. Do you know who that is?
0: Country singer.
1: Yes.
0: I don't know what she looks like though. Is it she got a big snaz or what?
1: Maybe. I mean,
0: no.
1: So
0: no way, no way, no effing way. Is it the blonde right there?
1: Yeah, all of this is her.
0: No way, dude. Who thinks you? Who told you that?
1: Tons of people.
0: Have they ever seen her nose? You have a bulbous nose. I mean, it's like, it's the first thing you see.
1: Well, this
0: you
1: is
0: see
1: what
0: it coming
1: people
0: a mile
1: tell
0: away.
1: Me.
0: Well,
1: but
0: those people are lying to you.
1: But the chat told me Jennifer Aniston.
0: Oh, my God. Stop going on chat. See, this is the problem with the AI. It doesn't work. Dan said Letterman. I'd say more like Billy Gibbons. How about some Alter Bridge?
1: I don't think you look like Billy Gibbons.
0: The guy from ZZ Top?
1: I mean, you have a beard, but that doesn't make you...
0: I also don't have a really good beard. I just have a beard.
1: And his face is way more angular and like, no.
0: Amy texted in and said, oh, hell no. Letterman?
1: No.
0: I also don't have a gap. I don't have a gap tooth either.
1: With
0: or whatever.
1: His beard?
0: No. He looks like Santa Claus with his beard. I don't have a Santa Claus beard. Hypothetical Thursday, Gene's question for me, who do people compare me to?
1: Leif Garrett
0: is the only one I've ever gotten. The only one.
1: Leif Garrett.
0: As my
1: Let's
0: mother
1: do
0: likes,
1: side by sides. Let's put you side by side.
0: As my mother likes
1: Maybe
0: to
1: this.
0: Say,
1: okay.
0: They broke the mold when they made you.
1: Maybe.
0: Yeah, again, you could, I mean, you look at a guy that's got a red goatee and wears a hat, and okay, maybe, from a distance, you could be like, oh, that might be Brian. Oh, no, it's just Leif Garrett from the 70s. RockMornings.com to get in touch with us. 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

0: Still getting a ton of response for our hypothetical questions. We'll try to get to some of your responses a little later on this hour. Got to get to Office Cora as well. The guitarist for the Kings of Leon, Matthew Folliwell, is 42. He's the cousin. So there's four guys in the band. Three of them are brothers, and the one guy that isn't a brother is a cousin, but they all have the same last name. Sex is on fire.
1: We have that.
0: You ever seen him?
1: No.
0: No? I know you like him. I'm good. The guy that was married to Madonna back in the day, Guy Ritchie, is 58. He's a director. He directed the Sherlock Holmes movie.
1: Lots of movies.
0: With Robert Downey Jr. He also directed The Man from U.N.C.L.E. in the live-action Aladdin movie. And he directed Snatch.
2: You like ducks? Ducks.
3: What?
4: Yeah, ducks.
3: Ducks. You like ducks?
2: Oh, dogs. Sure. I like ducks.
0: Also, what is it? Lock, Stock, and Two Smoking Barrels. I'm more of a Snatch guy. Snatch is awesome. A great movie. Guy Ritchie. I had like an hour-long conversation with a guy yesterday about working for Madonna.
1: What do you mean? He worked for Madonna?
0: Still does.
1: The person you talked to?
0: Yeah, yeah. Long story. I thought it was going to be a 10-minute phone call. I'm looking at the time. I'm just... This dude...
1: Interesting stories, right? Oh,
0: unbelievable. I got to work on trying to get him to come on. I don't know how much he can...
1: Yeah.
0: You know what I mean? Like, he's probably... He works and has worked for everybody.
1: That would be awesome.
0: Rihanna, Madonna, Metallica, like all these bands. I was just calling him about a guitar pick. On with the birthdays. Randy Johnson is 63, Baseball Hall of Famer.
5: So many of the reasons that I've been inducted in the Hall of Fame are long gone now. I no longer have a fastball. I no longer have a bad mullet.
0: But I am a photographer for the NFL. Did you know that?
1: Mm-mm.
0: Randy Johnson, little side project.
1: That's what he does. He's a photographer.
0: I don't know if he just does the NFL, but I know he does sideline photography.
1: Artist?
0: Kill the bird with a pitch.
1: I know.
0: David Lowery, the singer for the band Cracker, is 66. Like being stoned, Gene. The guitarist for Aerosmith is 76.

0: Happy birthday.
1: Joe Perry, 76 years old today. How would you describe his guitar playing?
0: Enthusiastic?
1: I would say greasy.
0: Bluesy?
1: It's kind of greasy. Mm-hmm. Kind of greasy. He's got that like snake kind of vibe thing that he does. Not that it's the only guitarist who does that, but it's kind of greasy. Joe Perry, 76. Bill O'Reilly is 77.
2: Ha! Say, baby, put down that pipe and get my pipe up.
0: I had a feeling here.
1: Did I mention Bill O'Reilly, 77?
2: She obediently performed oral sex on him.
1: Yeah, that's right. You can get an audiobook of Bill O'Reilly reading sexual passages. Born on this day way back in 1929, he died in 2016, golf god Arnold Palmer.
3: And my favorite story, we're playing in Japan, and we're on this green, and it's a big TV show, and the crowds were just all around the green, and Arnold, unfortunately, he had a big poop on the green. And so I started to laugh, and he walked away, and this Japanese umpire, the referee of the match, came up to me and said, "Player son, Mr. Player, no poop on green." I said, "No. Wasn't me. It was Palmer." He says, "No, Palmer never poop on green. Palmer, king. He never do it."
1: Gary Player talking about Arnold Palmer pooping on the green. Arnold Palmer was such a golf god that they just couldn't believe that he pooped on the green. 1975, September 10th of 1975. That would be 51 years ago today. Kiss released their first live album, featuring hits from their first three recorded studio albums that they recorded live,
0: Kiss
1: I believe,
0: Alive?
1: In Detroit and Connecticut and a couple other places. Yeah, Kiss Alive.
4: So let's rock and roll all night, the party every day.
1: A lot of kids own that one without their parents' permission.
0: Mm-hmm.
1: A lot of kids. Kiss Alive. In stores on this day in 1975. Their first, but certainly not their last live album. 1990, 36 years ago today, Will Smith made his TV debut in The Fresh Prince of Bel-Air.

in West Philadelphia, born and raised on the playground, is where I spent most of my days. Also on this day in 1993, The X-Files made its debut on Fox.

0: Made a couple of movies. First one wasn't bad. Second one was not good. Not good. On this day in 1993, same day that X-Files debuted on Fox, a little movie called True Romance made its way into theaters.
1: You must have thought it was White Boy Day. Yeah? It ain't White Boy Day, is it?
0: No. No, Drexel. It's not White Boy Day. Love that movie.
2: I know you do.
0: Absolutely love that movie. I don't have a pot to piss in or a window to throw it out of. You know what I got? I got friggin' Floyd. I tell you every year, that scene between Dennis Hopper and Christopher Walken might be the best thing ever committed to celluloid. It is such a fantastic scene. Two powerhouse actors just chewing up scenery, man. That could have been shot in that Airstream. It could have been shot in heaven or hell. It didn't matter. It was so good. That scene between Dennis Hopper and Christopher Walken. Oh, True Romance. In theaters on this day in 1993. 99, a couple of horror movies in theaters on the same day. Stigmata. Rosanna Arquette, I believe, right?
2: Getting the Stigmata. I guess I don't remember that one.
0: Mark of the...
2: Scary?
0: Yeah, bloody scary. Mm-hmm. Angels and demons. Also in theaters on this day in 1999, Stir of Echoes. It was Kevin Bacon, right? He could, like...
2: Also don't remember that one.
0: The weird chick with the eyeballs and... I vaguely remember it. There was fingernails that got broken on a wooden floor. I remember that. I didn't like that part. And 1 year ago today, on this day in 2025 at the Utah Valley University, Charlie Kirk was shot and killed.
3: Over the weekend, a very beautiful moment. I don't know if you saw this. On Sunday, Erica Kirk forgave the man who shot her husband. She forgave him. That is an example we should follow. Yeah. If you believe... in the teachings of Jesus, as I do, there it was. That's it. A selfless act of grace, forgiveness from a grieving widow. It touched me deeply.
0: Jimmy Kimmel making it about himself after Erica Kirk forgave the man who shot and killed her husband, Charlie Kirk, 1 year ago today, September 10th, Utah Valley University. Mm-hmm. We've got Office Cora, and she's going to join us next. Looking forward to all that she's got to offer.
2: Can't wait.
0: Got to find out how the vet appointment went with Binks the Sphinx. See what happened, what went down.
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0: Deanish on Thursday mornings. We're joined by the one and only Office Cora to find out what she's up to this weekend in the 715 and maybe get ourselves a hypothetical question. Office Cora, how are you doing?
21: I am doing great. How are you doing?
0: I'm doing all right. We had to switch things up a little bit. We had some technological issues, but we got you on the phone, and I wanted to say I'm concerned about Binks the Sphinx. You said that he's in his weight loss era. What's going on with Binks the Sphinx?
21: I know. Poor little thing. I took her to the vet just for her annual checkup, and they said she cannot gain another ounce. She is at the top of her recommended weight, and she thinks, I got one of those automatic feeders.
0: Yeah.
21: That spits out, you know, a little bit of kibble.
0: Right.
21: Maybe 10 times a day.
0: Okay.
21: Every time she hears it drop, she runs to the food thing, and she thinks it's a contest. Like, she thinks she has to finish all the food that came out, and... yeah, I kind of thought that might be the problem.
0: So she horks it down really fast, which is probably not healthy for her. I got to be honest, the picture you posted, that cat looks really pissed off about the weight loss program that it just...
21: She is.
0: Yeah, she looks very angry. Binks the Sphinx. So maybe take it easy on the treats. Take it easy on the treats, okay? Just maybe take it easy on the treats, all right?
21: Poor little thing.
0: Now, last week when
21: And you don't want, like, fat rolls. She doesn't have any fur to, like, hide the roll.
0: Well, and I love that you've got her there in the picture next to a box of donuts over there. So just what a cat needs, a growing cat doesn't need, is a bunch of sugary donuts.
22: You're fat-shaming her?
21: Just a little, Gene.
0: All right. And then I saw pictures, because last week when we talked to you, you said you were going on a mystery vacation, and I thought you were going to end up buried in the woods somewhere, but it looks like you were near a Sasquatch and a big wiener.
21: Well, that's true. And I went to Mackinac Island. We took a ferry and our tandem bike. We rode all over that island, which has like 100 different fudge factories.
0: Okay.
21: So,
0: do you like fudge factories?
21: It was both delicious and fun.
0: A tandem bike, huh?
21: Yeah.
0: Is that something that you bought together or something that you owned or that he owned or did you rent it?
21: We actually own two of them.
22: Why?
21: Well, one at the Minneapolis house and one at the Eau Claire house.
22: Okay, I see.
0: So is there a reason why you guys need to bicycle together or you just looking like dorks or what's the deal here?
21: He is much more athletic, and Michael has actually bicycled the entire length of the Mississippi River, and like he's a touring bicyclist. I can't do anything close to that. So this way, you know, I kick it in most of the time.
22: He's
21: actually
22: really
21: called
22: into
21: the
22: biking.
21: Stoker.
0: Yeah, my kind of guy.
22: He's
0: the guy
22: really
0: who really
22: into
0: loves
22: biking.
0: Riding bicycles.
22: Yeah, that's
0: the kind of person I love hanging out with.
22: Well, that sounds like a fun little getaway for you.
21: It is. Oh, my gosh. And the weather was absolutely perfect. And we biked all around the entire island. And we met so many nice people.
0: Can I tell you something off score about me?
21: Yes.
0: I would have to be offered very specific sexual favors to ride a tandem bicycle with my wife.
21: What?
0: Like very specific.
21: Very
0: I have
21: the
0: them
21: island.
0: Already listed in my mind for me to get on a tandem bicycle with my wife. She would have to write them down and say them to my face with her eyes open and all of her hands in front of her so I make sure she's not crossing her fingers behind her back in order for me to get on a tandem bicycle with my freaking wife. That is never, ever going to happen.
22: Around the island? Riding around the
0: no.
22: island?
21: You're missing out, Brian.
0: I'm not missing out.
22: Taste testing fudge. And
0: yeah, just what I want to do. Get on a tandem bike with my wife. Do all the work. And then eat a bunch of fudge. No, I'm good. Unless there's sexual favors, very specific sexual favors.
22: That's not happening.
0: At the end of this, then it's not happening, ever.
22: Well, we're happy for you, though, that you had a nice getaway.
21: I did. It was so good. Oh, my gosh. It was kind of like a dream.
0: Did I see a big hot dog? Did you eat a giant wiener?
21: I saw this restaurant that had a huge, like, giant. It had to have been 40 feet long.
0: Wiener-licious?
21: A giant hot dog on top.
0: All right.
21: And I just kept thinking of the Legally Blonde 2 with Jennifer Coolidge, which she's like, that makes me want to eat a hot dog real bad.
0: All right. What do you got planned this weekend? Are you going back to Mackinac Island for another tandem bike ride, or what's going on?
21: I wish. Let's see. The Chippewa Valley has all kinds of things going on this weekend.
0: Okay.
21: They have a 12th annual Western Wisconsin Tailgate Grilling Tournament.
0: Ooh.
21: Now, I hope they invite me to be a judge because grilling, it says Wisconsin sausages, best barbecue side dish, chicken wings, and baby back ribs. So they have all of those categories. And you compete and I guess people can come for samples.
0: When is this and where is it?
21: It's going to be a beer garden.
0: Ooh, beer garden.
21: Is Saturday from 11 to 4 at Hobbsy's. And Hobbsy's is on Locust Lane in Eau Claire.
0: All right. And so it's like a competition for people who like to grill up stuff that they serve and they've got certain categories
22: tailgate
0: for tailgating?
22: Party.
21: Yes, they have four categories and there's a championship grill off.
22: Delicious.
0: What else are you up to this weekend?
21: There is a 2026 Loop DeLory Triathlon. It's a 5K and evolving wellness health fair, a 5K trail run, 11-mile bike, and 3.5-mile kayak.
0: It's only like 5.5 miles if you do a tandem bike.
21: Right? Agreed. I would do all of this tandem because I have a two-person kayak.
22: Yeah. I see.
21: All of this. I like how you're coming around to my point of view, Brian.
0: That's not happening at all.
21: It makes life easier.
0: That's not
21: happening. You go through life together with
0: your
21: loved
0: one. We are, but on separate bicycles.
21: it's not the same. Oh, there's also a public telescope observing from the Chippewa Valley Astronomical Society. And if the skies are clear, and that's at the Hobbs Observatory in Fall Creek.
0: What night is that?
21: Saturday. Mm.
0: Saturday night, you can go look at the stars.
21: 9 to 11 p.m.
0: All right. Off the score, it sounds like she's got a very busy dance card this weekend. Lots going on. Eating barbecue,
21: so
0: going for a tandem bike ride, and then looking at the stars.
22: Mm-hmm.
0: Trying to find Uranus.
21: Right? Kind of like a dream world I'm living in right now.
0: Have you ever seen Uranus before?
22: Only through a telescope.
21: Oh,
22: never with the naked eye.
21: I forgot to say there's Eau Claire Comic Con.
0: Oh my God, nerds decked out in their
21: Saturday,
0: in their gear. Look at that.
21: 10 to 5 at the Eau Claire County Expo Center.
0: Did you hear what the nerds are doing now at these Comic Cons? Have you heard what they're doing?
21: What? No.
0: They're selling feet juice. Have you heard about this?
21: Ew.
0: Yeah, so
21: no.
0: So these nerdy girls.
21: What is that?
0: Well, the nerdy girls that the dorky gamer boys are in love with, the waifus and all these girls, they dress up in their little costumes, right? They do their cosplay.
21: Yeah.
0: And then they pour Wapatuli essentially over their feet, or they soak their feet in a Wapatuli, and then
22: that's a punch, I think.
0: And then the nerds pay them money so they can drink their feet juice.
21: No.
0: Yeah, so you can go over there, get dressed up like Sailor Moon or like Hello Kitty or whatever, you know, the pink Power Ranger, and then you can pour, you know, soda over your toes and your feet jam, and then you can sell it to nerd boys.
22: It's water or juice infused with their submerged bare feet. Okay, Cora, that's
21: that
22: what it was.
21: Is the most disgusting thing I've ever heard of.
22: You can do a quick swig.
0: You make some money, though.
22: Or a full cup. Or you can do a direct pour right out of the foot bath.
21: So gross. Yuck.
0: Yeah, that's what the kids are doing. That's what the people living in your house are doing on the weekends.
21: They are not.
0: Drinking feet juice.
21: And I got a new roommate. I now have two roommates named Ethan.
0: Oh, how do you keep them straight?
21: The new Ethan is like going to be some kind of a doctor. And he's very nice.
0: All right. Two Ethans in the same house.
22: Some kind of a doctor.
0: Eh.
21: Well, it's like a doctor of physical therapy. Is that a thing? I don't know.
0: All right, Office Corps. Always a pleasure. Have a good weekend. Enjoy your feet juice, and we'll talk to you next Thursday, okay?
21: Ew! There is no way I'm getting near anybody's feet juice.
0: All right. Well, I'll believe it when I see it. Feet juice
22: care,
0: for everybody.
22: Take care.
0: Office Corps, always a pleasure, and we'll talk to you next Thursday. She's a delight, Gene.
1: Yeah, it's a big one.
0: It is a big one, that Comic-Con with all the feet juice.
1: You know, just getting all the juice.
0: See, that kind of juice. Feet juice, Gene. Getting all that feet juice.
1: All day whenever I wanted.
0: That's when she gets the feet juice, is all day whenever she wants it.
1: It's anonymous, it's fast, and it's free.
0: Sometimes it's got to be like that when you're having feet juice with people.
1: That's two big ones.
0: The one and only Office Corps, what can you say about her?
1: I can't decide if I want top or bottom.
22: Actually, it's side by side on the bike, isn't it?
0: No, you don't ride side by
22: front
0: back.
22: Front and back.
0: What the hell kind of tandem bike are you looking
22: at? Front
0: and back, I guess. Yeah, somebody in the front doing all the work and somebody in the back being lazy.
22: Other way around, I think.
0: Is it?
22: Yeah.
0: I wouldn't know. I've never ridden a tandem bike.
1: He would hold it out to my mouth.
22: Like a canoe.
1: I would say a couple words and then he'd pull it back.
22: So the person in the back does all the work? Okay.
1: Well, I didn't measure it, Brian.
0: All right. Thank you, Office Cora.
1: Dixon cider.
0: You could label your feet juice Dixon cider, and the nerds would lap it up.
1: Maybe I've been just waiting for something, like, really huge.
0: She does mention wet socks.
1: It's wet. It's squishy. It makes a weird squishy sound in your shoe.
0: It does.
22: Yep, it does.
0: Tandem bike. You know what's dorkier than riding a bike? Riding a friggin' tandem bike.
22: Now look, you got kids, I get it, whatever. Two grown-ass adults gotta ride the same bike. One in each house.
0: What if I want to go over here and see something
22: cool?
0: You can't. And then it takes you an hour to turn that friggin' thing around. Have you ever seen a tandem bike try to turn around? You can't go over any sweet jumps with a tandem bike. Are you kidding me?
22: No, but you can eat fudge.
0: Apparently, on Mackinac Island.
1: Battle of the holes.
22: Get around. Safely.
0: All right. Bad news, happy music is next.
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18: Get the brooms out as the Brewers did a little sweeping of the Cubs after they picked up another win against the Cubbies last night, defeating them 8-6. The Brewers jumped out to an early 7-0 lead through the first three innings, but the Cubs made things a bit more interesting in the ninth when Chicago put up 5 runs in the inning to make it 8-6. But the crew, they were able to hold on for the win. With their 91st win of the season, the Brewers' magic number to clinch the division is now just at 5 games. They have an off day today before beginning a 3-game series against the Reds starting tomorrow. The NFL kicked off their season last night with the Seahawks making a come-from-behind victory to defeat the Patriots 13-10. Tonight, we have the Rams and 49ers going up against each other in Australia. Kickoff for tonight's game is at 7:35. And that's a quick look at your sports for this Thursday morning. For Sports Talk 105.1, I'm Dan Casper.
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10: Here we go.
11: A man in the UK was driving drunk.
12: A vehicle or a buggy or a tandem bicycle or...
11: Is that not enough for bad news and happy music that a guy in the UK was driving drunk? Oh, I left out the most important part. A blind man in the UK was driving drunk.
12: That's challenging, huh?
13: I'm not that intoxicated.
11: Well, he was that intoxicated. A blind man, Gene, a guy who can't see, was behind the wheel of a car in the UK while drunk.
12: Probably doesn't have a driver's license.
11: Narrowly avoided jail after he traveled 150 miles on a motorway by following the taillights of some of the other cars.
12: So he can see some.
11: Look, he's not completely blind, obviously, but he's legally blind, right? Probably doesn't have a driver's license because he can't see. Anthony Hall drove from one town to another while drunk despite losing his sight a couple of years ago. Police tracked him down on the highway after they got a tip from another motorist early on June 29th that he had taken his partner's car without consent.
12: Ooh,
11: this guy downed a bunch of beers and whatever they drink in England
12: and then
11: took his buddy's car and went for a spin.
14: Blinded by the light.
12: Yeah.
14: Wrapped up like a douche, another owner in the
12: girlfriend's
14: night.
12: Car or something, partner's car, and said, you know what, I'm out of here.
11: Cops were able to locate him on the road, followed him for a short distance when he was seen going on the hard shoulder. Admitted he'd been drinking, lost his sight a couple of years ago. Revealed that he was able to see some light and was following the lights of another vehicle.
12: You do in when it's really, really bad weather conditions. You know
11: said
12: what I mean?
11: Said he was heading to Scotland, wanted to get, quote, as far away from his home life as he could because of disagreements at his house. Look, I'm not trying to shame this guy. I feel bad because
12: take a train.
11: But can't you get
12: a bus?
11: Don't they have Uber over there or something?
12: Train, bus.
11: They got a train, a bus.
12: Gets as far away from home as you can.
11: Don't you have another friend you can call that can come pick you up? You can't get behind the wheel when you're drunk and you're blind.
15: Fat, drunk, and stupid is no way to go through life, son.
12: Remember how I lost my vision a couple years ago? Could you help me get across the border to Scotland?
11: Said he had followed the taillights all the way from his town and had visited a gas station where an attendant had filled up the car with the gas.
12: They have attendants to fill up the car with the gas?
11: I don't know. You're the one that's been overseas more recently. Well,
12: I would like the attendant to fill up the car with the gas.
11: Said that he never had a driving license and that before he drove, he and his partner had consumed 4 bottles of wine between the two of them.
12: Ooh, that's some wine. That's a night. That's not a normal night, probably.
11: Down in North Carolina, there was a mayor, or is a mayor, I should say. His name is Chris Carney, and he said he's going to retire at the end of this month.
12: Okay.
11: After he was apparently caught going without pants for an extended period of time at the town hall at night. With a woman present.
16: Well, hello, Mr. Fancy Pants.
12: You threw in that twist at the end there.
11: Yeah. Said he's going to retire effective September 30th. His office over to the town commissioner. Said, with any sense, you'll make him your mayor.
12: What do you mean by going without pants for an extended period of time? Because I can say to you confidently, we were driving home on Sunday or this weekend, and I looked at my husband and said, I cannot wait to get home and take this bra off. And it was like,
11: yeah,
12: bro,
11: he had a shirt on. This guy, no pants dance. The whole different. Donald Duck in it is way different than walking around with no bra. You're not swinging free over there, A Cup, all right?
12: Oh, man, I can't wait till the end of my day.
11: Reel it in over there, Double D's.
12: Can't wait to get to the end of my day and take these pants off.
11: Jean's over there worried about poking someone's eye out with her A Cups. This guy's going pantless in the town hall at night with some woman roaming around, too.
17: And you can see the mayor at least on a couple different occasions without wearing pants, which is a very big issue that's unethical.
11: Yeah, it is kind of unethical. That is the IT manager, by the way. talking about some of the videos that he saw of this mayor in North Carolina walking around in the town hall like he owns the joint without his pants on.
0: Pants on the ground, pants on the ground, looking like a fool with your pants on the ground.
12: Well, just kind of like walking around the hallways without pants on? Is that, I mean, like... I mean, the woman thing, if he's intimidating and doing all these, that's obviously bad. But, like, is he just, like, working late at night and was like...
11: Said he's looking forward to travel with his wife. Said there's no chance in the world I'm going to seek another office. I've already done that and got the trophy for it. Said his retirement had nothing to do with the silliness made over the night he fell ill in the town hall.
12: So he irped up on his pants and took them off?
11: He was censored.
12: Diarrhea?
11: He was censored by the Mooresville Board of Commissioners after revelations that the town hall video shows him without pants on and a woman present in a late night October 2004 video. Yeah.
12: 2004?

0: Yes, I'm old. I wear pants.
1: But you know, lady.
2: Yeah.
3: Mm-hmm. He doesn't.
2: The mayor. Not just resigning, but retiring. Say, after F this, I'm out of here.
3: After 8 o'clock at night, they're optional. Pants are optional.
2: Not when you're in the town hall.
4: I'm pretty good in the pants department.
2: Thank you, Shaw. Yeah. You got to keep them pants on. Or have, look, you're the mayor, have a backup pair of pants.
3: Sweats.
2: Right. Something like that.
3: Some shorts, joggers.
2: Something. Change into them. Whatever. I know, you're burning the midnight oil. Or wear some other pants. This video is wild. Have you seen the video of the former lawyer in Ohio trying to shoot his wife at the restaurant?
3: No, like they were going to fight? And
2: She's at a table with some other people. She's on the bench side.
3: He's a sharpshooter? He's trying to take her out from afar?
2: Let me finish here. She's on the bench side, right? She's facing the front windows of this restaurant. This dude walks in, walks right up to the table. He's about 2 feet from her. Pulls the gun out, aims it right at her, arm extended, goes to pull the trigger. It doesn't go off because he didn't take the safety off. He then pulls the gun back to his other hand and he starts fumbling around trying to take the safety off. Going to kill this woman point blank.
3: His wife?
2: Then the waiter comes over and tackles this dude and a whole scrum ensues and everybody jumps on him. It's crazy. Jaw-dropping footage. There we go. Of this waiter in Ohio tackling this guy and saving a customer's life. I don't know what kind of tip this guy got, but a former lawyer, a guy named Matthew Exton, whipped out the handgun, aimed it at his former wife, appeared to squeeze the trigger as she sat inside the Italian restaurant in Toledo back in April of last year. The gun miraculously didn't fire because he had the safety on, he appeared to try to take it off. Everybody starts screaming and shouting and freaking out. She puts her hands up like this, right? Because what do you do? I mean, someone pulls a gun out. She goes like this, turns her head. I mean, it's an absolutely wild video. As he fumbles with the gun, the waiter, a guy named Tracy Cole Jr., barrels towards him and tackles him to the ground. Then everybody gets up from the table and gets involved in the melee. This guy was a criminal defense attorney in the area, was found guilty of attempted murder and 2 counts of heinous assault or felonious assault earlier this week. Had been drinking at a bar next to the Italian restaurant when he spotted his ex-wife, who has yet to be identified, sitting with her family. First sent his ex a drink, then spat at her as she left the restaurant before returning and whipping out the gun. I can see why she wanted the divorce.
3: Yeah.
2: Yeah. Crazy. If you haven't seen the video, it's absolutely wild. The serial butt sniffer who got arrested,
5: yes.
2: Remember him?
5: I didn't realize he was so close to me until I heard like his jewelry or something, and he sounded extremely close to me, so that's when I turned around and noticed that he was right under me. So that's when I stepped back towards the bookcase and I asked him what he was doing, and he said that he was tying his shoe. He was smelling me and he smelled another person in the store. It's honestly infuriating because he's done this for 13 plus years. So they know what he's going to do when they release him again.
2: Well, it'll be 170 days and then he'll be out and he'll be sniffing butts again because that's what he got this time. Southern California's infamous serial butt sniffer, accused of repeatedly committing lewd acts towards women, was in court earlier this week for a hearing in which his parole was revoked again. Calais Crowder, registered sex offender, been arrested multiple times for sniffing women's rear ends in public, was sentenced to 170 days in jail.
3: It's kind of like his favorite store, too.
2: Recent arrest. He goes to certain places multiple times. He's been caught on camera numerous times over the past several years at stores in Glendale, Burbank, Anaheim, and other public places. Sniffing butts. Arrested last month in Glendale. Yep. And again, not the most egregious thing, but still, this guy's obviously not going to ever change.
3: Stop smelling butts.
2: Not going to stop, so why are we wasting time? Mm-hmm. Throw him away and get rid of him. Doesn't have any business being a part of the rest of society. But he got 170 days, Gene, so the people of Glendale, Burbank, and Anaheim will feel safe for the next couple of months. And my friend Katie actually tagged me in the story. This is in Georgia. I don't know exactly what this guy was doing with this rubber ducky.
6: Oh. Rubber ducky, you're the one. You make bath time lots of fun. Rubber ducky, I'm awfully fond of you.
2: Again, I don't know exactly what he was doing with this rubber ducky.
3: Well, they make them like now, you know, they're all themed. I've got a pumpkin.

0: rubber ducky and a football one out right now for
1: The story says he was, quote, intensely interacting with the rubber duck. There's some pictures and videos, by the way, if you want to give it a look. Police are searching for a suspect seen on video using a pool, a hot tub, intensely interacting with a rubber duck, and then stealing $1,200 worth of towels. I told you we were going to get to the towels. These are pool towels. Chatham Police Department in Chatham County, Georgia, looking for a guy accused of trespassing onto a private residence, using the pool and the hot tub without permission, becoming infatuated with a rubber duck.
0: I bet it was one of those floating thermometer things, right? That tells the temperature within the thing. And
1: maybe. And then stealing more than $1,000 worth of pool towels.
0: He's kissing it.
1: This is a home, by the way. This is not a hotel. Like, my first assumption was $1,000 worth of pool towels. That's got to be a hotel, right? No, it's somebody's house. They got over $1,000 worth of towels. I'm sorry. If you can afford $1,000 worth of pool towels, I'm not saying you deserve to get stolen from, but you'll be fine. You'll be fine.
0: Yes. Like, you leaving all your good towels outside by the hot tub?
1: How many towels would you have to own in order to have $1,000 worth of towels? You personally. Of the towels you own. Of the kind of towels you have in your house. 1,000 towels!
0: Well, I'd have to have...
1: I don't know. Towels are 500? $5, $10?
0: Yeah,
1: right?
0: $20 even. Well, but these are probably $100 towels. But even if they're $100 towels...
1: That's 100 towels.
0: You have 100 towels.
1: Right?
0: Yeah.
1: 10 towels.
0: What?
1: 10 times 100 is 1,000.
0: They're $100 towels. Or maybe they're $50 towels and they've got 20 of them.
1: I don't know. He stole $1,000 worth of towels, Gene.
0: I don't know.
1: I'm not so worried about the duck. I'm more worried about how does somebody and why does somebody have $1,000 worth of towels outside their house?
0: Well, this duck, I mean, he really just looks like he's kissing it. I don't see
1: trespassed
0: that.
1: On their property, used their hot tub, became obsessed with the rubber duck,
0: towels?
1: And then stole their pool towels. Obviously not the biggest crime we dealt with this month, but it has a lot of ick factor.
0: Pool towels.
1: I'd like to find this guy so he doesn't do this to someone else. I don't know. You could spend $40 on a towel.
0: You could add this towel is $646.
1: So two of those and you're good?
0: Dude.
1: Well, and he's riding off on a bicycle.
0: This beach towel is $750. It's made of Italian crafted linen and cotton.
1: When he finally left the house, police
0: two towels.
1: Said he took beach towels valued at $1,200 with him. He escaped by bicycle. There's a picture of him on a bike. I don't see any towels. So, yeah, maybe they're just really expensive beach towels.
0: This one's $597 on sale right now because the season's almost over, Brian. Now it's only $358 for a towel, beach towel.
1: So it's really hard
0: There was two towels.
1: It's really hard to feel bad for the people who have $1,200 worth of towels outside of their house. Look, I don't want some guy getting in my hot tub in my pool and swimming around and kissing my duck and stealing my towels. But if you can afford $1,200, I got bigger fish to fry, bro. You should just put up a bigger fence. How about that? Don't
0: get
1: you already have
0: duck.
1: A fence around
0: just
1: your property?
0: Just get a new duck and call it good.
1: Did he put the duck up his butt?
0: Drain the hot tub, clean it out, sanitize.
1: Yeah, all that.
0: Get a new duck.
1: What is this guy, what retribution are you getting, right? Other than this guy getting arrested and going through the system. You want your towels back after this guy's been...
0: Luxury beach towels. There you go. Luxury beach towels, Brian.
1: Don't put out the nice towels. We have company coming over. Put out the $1,200 towels.
0: Oh, my God.
1: Who knew?
0: Well, I guess I knew rich people have all sorts of stuff, but holy cow.
1: Dude, ain't no towel worth $500, $600, $700.
0: No.
1: What can it do that a regular $6 towel from Walmart can't do?
0: I'm aghast. I don't know what to tell you. I mean, I can see a nicer set for in your, you know, like
1: Egyptian cotton sheets.
0: Sure,
1: all that's
0: yeah,
1: right.
0: Yeah, yeah.
1: Bamboo and all that.
0: But like,
1: what can a $700 towel do that a $8 towel?
0: I don't know, Brian.
1: Costco
0: this one's
1: does.
0: A $600 towel.
1: Yeah.
0: It's got 5-star review.
1: Well, of course it does. It's $600. It better live up to the standards. I'm just saying. Bad news with happy music.
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Rob Zombie and Dracula, Real Rock 92.90X. Good morning to you, Thursday morning. I'm T-Rag, glad to have you along with me today. 13 First Alert forecast. Going to be a high of 79 today and sunny, so it's going to be a lovely day. Sitting at 58 degrees right now. Then the weather is starting to change. Now it's going to be warm tomorrow, high of 83 and mostly sunny. Then Saturday and Sunday, you got 75, 67. Monday, 72 with a little bit of rain. So I think fall is officially coming. Maybe it's here. Here's the warning on the axe.

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0: Nirvana, Real Rock 92.9, The X. A lot of great stuff happening this month and going into October. It is Oktoberfest in the 715, and there's a lot of stuff happening. 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And don't you dare miss the Bring Project Oktoberfest on October 3rd. 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
15: I'm meteorologist Paul Trombley with your updated forecast. Clear skies with fog early today with highs around 79. West winds around 5 miles per hour. Clear skies again tonight. Lows level off around 59. Highs around 83 tomorrow. A blend of clouds and sun. A mix of clouds and sun Saturday with daytime highs approaching 76. 70, slight chance for storms Sunday. That's the latest weather on the X. Currently 61.
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Ninth Key and Happy Feels Like, 92.9 The X. That song just flying on the charts. Listen up just a little bit after 10 o'clock. You're going to get your year in rock. Who could it be? This Bush and Come Down.

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Motionless in White featuring Skylar Grey and Rest in Peace 92.9 The X. It is time for your year in rock. Taking it back, 2012. Now, this song is about empowerment, survival, self-respect, and standing up against mental or physical intimidation. Yes, it is Shinedown and Bully on The X.

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That was from their fourth studio album. 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
13: I'm meteorologist Paul Trombley with your updated forecast. Clear skies with fog early today with highs around 79. West winds around 5 miles per hour. Clear skies again tonight. Lows level off around 59. Highs around 83 tomorrow. A blend of clouds and sun. A mix of clouds and sun Saturday with daytime highs approaching 76. 70, slight chance for storms Sunday. That's the latest weather on the X. Currently 64.
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So listen up. 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

Godsmack and Voodoo 92.9 The X. Now, they released their 15th studio album, One, on May 1st, and they're currently on tour alongside Atreyu, Fire from the Gods, American Adrenaline. And if you didn't know, this album was produced by Michael Elvis Basquette. There's Seven Dust and Waffle on The X.

What's up, race fans? It's Doc. Join me tomorrow morning after 8 a.m. for another Doc's Race Report brought to you by County Materials in Eau Claire and Holman. And don't forget to download the app so you can take us everywhere you go.

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4: 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Keep on rolling, baby. 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

Highly Suspect, 92.9 The X. These guys, this was their breakout single. 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A great group of guys. And they've just recently released their single, Sweet Escape. But right here was their number one hit. 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
8: I'm meteorologist Paul Trombley with your updated forecast. Bright sunshine expected this afternoon. Daytime highs approaching 79. West winds around 5 miles per hour. Clear skies again tonight. Lows level off around 59. High temperatures reach up to 83. Tomorrow, a blend of clouds and sun. Sunshine mixed with clouds at times. Saturday, with daytime highs approaching 76. 69, chance of thunderstorms. Sunday, that's the latest weather on the X. Currently 70.
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From Ashes to New and Die for You, 92.9 The X. That song is literally everywhere. And if you've seen the videos, you know, they have it going. Everybody else, you know, lip syncing. The people in the audience. I do that in my car. There's the Foo Fighters. That's The X.

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1: We took a ferry and our tandem bike. We rode all over that island, which has like 100 different fudge factories.
2: Okay.
1: So,
2: do you like fudge factories?
1: Mm-hmm. It was both delicious and fun.
2: A tandem bike, huh?
1: Yeah.
2: Is that something that you bought together or something that you owned or that he owned, or did you rent it?
1: We actually own two of them.
3: Why?
1: Well, one at the Minneapolis house and one at the Eau Claire house.
2: Can I tell you something off score about me?
1: Yes.
2: I would have to be offered very specific sexual favors to ride a tandem bicycle with my wife.
1: What?
2: Like very specific. I have them already listed in my mind for me to get on a tandem bicycle with my wife. She would have to write them down and say them to my face with her eyes open and all of her hands in front of her so I make sure she's not crossing her fingers behind her back in order for me to get on a tandem bicycle with my freaking wife.
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0: And make sure you check out our social media pages. 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

We drag you through the mud, meetings that should have been emails that should have never existed, and coworkers who somehow still can't figure out what reply all means. So yeah, you've earned this. Every Friday at 5 p.m., we crank up the volume and count down five tracks that actually matter. 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
1: They say you're known by the company you keep. 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Fredrickson keeps the company of radical Madison representatives who want to allow boys into girls' sports and into their locker rooms. He appears at rallies with state representatives who take extreme positions, like supporting sex change operations on children, like allowing child access to adult pornography websites, and like opposing harsher penalties for creepy criminal teachers who groom students for sexual purposes. Jeremiah Fredrickson has even appeared at events supporting lawmakers who want to allow foreign adversaries to buy up Wisconsin farmland. They say you're known by the company you keep. Jeremiah Fredrickson keeps some pretty scary company. Jeremiah Fredrickson. He's too extreme to represent our values in Madison.
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Nirvana, 92.9 The X. There is nothing like the 90s. Well, the 80s were pretty great. The 90s were, I don't know, kind of a blur. Hard to explain, but it was fun. 90s Gen X Lunch up next with Tripper. 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
1: This is a ferry and our tandem bike. We rode all over that island, which has like 100 different fudge factories.
2: Okay.
1: So,
2: do you like fudge factories?
1: Mm-hmm. It was both delicious and fun.
2: A tandem bike, huh?
1: Yeah.
2: Is that something that you bought together or something that you owned or that he owned, or did you rent it?
1: We actually own two of them.
3: Why?
1: Well, one at the Minneapolis house and one at the Eau Claire house.
2: Can I tell you something off score about me?
1: Yes.
2: I would have to be offered very specific sexual favors to ride a tandem bicycle with my wife. Like, very specific, I have them already listed in my mind for me to get on a tandem bicycle with my wife. She would have to write them down and say them to my face with her eyes open and all of her hands in front of her so I make sure she's not crossing her fingers behind her back in order for me to get on a tandem bicycle with my freaking wife.
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Another week dragging through the mud, meetings that should have been emails, emails that should have never existed, and coworkers who somehow still can't figure out what reply all means. So yeah, you've earned this. Every Friday at 5 p.m., we crank up the volume and count down five tracks that actually matter. No fluff, no filler, no corporate gatekeeping. It's Friday Fives. New stuff that doesn't suck, classics that still hit hard, and maybe a wild card or two. Every Friday at 5 p.m. No rules, no mercy, because this ain't some polite little playlist. It's Friday Fives.

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Real Rock, 92.9 The X, Pearl Jam, Daughter, kicking off your 90s at noon. This is a little spot we call Gen X Lunch. Hey, so Matt Cameron, who was drumming for Pearl Jam for many, many, many years, originally the drummer for Soundgarden, and Mike McCready, of course, guitarist for Pearl Jam. Both of them got together and played Soundgarden songs with Taylor Momsen and Kim Thiel just yesterday for the intro to the Seahawks game. It wasn't nationally televised, but you can go find clips of it online. Taylor Momsen could front Soundgarden if they ever decided to tour again.

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1: We took a ferry and our tandem bike. We rode all over that island, which has like 100 different fudge factories.
2: Okay.
1: So,
2: do you like fudge factories?
1: Mm-hmm. It was both delicious and fun.
2: A tandem bike, huh?
1: Yeah.
2: Is that something that you bought together or something that you owned or that he owned, or did you rent it?
1: We actually own two of them.
3: Why?
1: Well, one at the Minneapolis house and one at the Eau Claire house.
2: Can I tell you something off score about me?
1: Yes.
2: I would have to be offered very specific sexual favors to ride a tandem bicycle with my wife.
1: What?
2: Like very specific. I have them already listed in my mind for me to get on a tandem bicycle with my wife. She would have to write them down and say them to my face with her eyes open and all of her hands in front of her so I make sure she's not crossing her fingers behind her back in order for me to get on a tandem bicycle with my freaking wife. 92.

Rock, one of the quintessential Chains songs. That one never fails to kind of evoke plenty of emotion inside of me anyway, man. That whole album has just got a vibe to it. Since your 90s at noon, we do it every single weekday.

0: I'm meteorologist Paul Trombley with your updated forecast. Bright sunshine expected this afternoon. Daytime highs approaching 79. West winds around 5 miles per hour. Clear skies again tonight. Lows level off around 59. High temperatures reach up to 83 tomorrow. A blend of clouds and sun. Sunshine mixed with clouds at times. Saturday with daytime highs approaching 76. 69. Chance of thunderstorms. Sunday. That's the latest weather on the X. Currently 73.
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We're Rock 92.9 The X. It's your 90s at noon. Tripper hanging out with you. So Pumpkins out there on the road. You know, one of those great 90s kind of bands. Melancholy and the Infinite Sadness. I think they're revisiting much of that. Doing the thing. This one comes before that. Siamese Dream. Another one of those quintessential albums.

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I think we hit all the big bands out of Seattle so far today in your 90s at noon, which it's kind of hard to avoid. I mean, you can't do a 90s thing without hitting Seattle. Mudhoney, sometimes one of the unsung bands that played a pivotal role in kind of what that sound was and, you know, sort of what then became the mainstream. Although Mudhoney, I'm not so sure, I guess I would ever call them a band that broke big in the mainstream.

0: 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So keep it locked on The X, because being broke sucks. But missing all the best shows, that's just embarrassing.
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That was my very first taste of Deftones, and I was like immediately hooked from the Around the Fur album, My Own Summer, Shove It. Going back to those 90s videos, some of them are kind of funny. They seemed cutting edge at the time, but some of them are kind of funny. I think there were sharks, and I think they were like floating in the middle of the water, kind of a weird thing going on. Nonetheless, man, badass song, badass band, still putting out stuff that is top tier. I mean, the things that the album that they put out in 2025 is as good as anything they've ever done. Girardi's at noon. We call it Gen X Lunch L7.

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8: I'm meteorologist Paul Trombley with your updated forecast. Bright sunshine expected this afternoon. Daytime highs approaching 79. West winds around 5 miles per hour. Clear skies again tonight. Lows level off around 59. High temperatures reach up to 83 tomorrow. A blend of clouds and sun. Sunshine mixed with clouds at times. Saturday, with daytime highs approaching 76. 69, chance of thunderstorms. Sunday. That's the latest weather on the X. Currently, 73.
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1: We took a ferry and our tandem bike. We rode all over that island, which has like 100 different fudge factories.
2: Okay.
1: So,
2: do you like fudge factories?
1: Mm-hmm. It was both delicious and fun.
2: A tandem bike, huh?
1: Yeah.
2: Is that something that you bought together or something that you owned or that he owned, or did you rent it?
1: We actually own two of them.
3: Why?
1: Well, one at the Minneapolis house and one at the Eau Claire house.
2: Can I tell you something off score about me?
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2: I would have to be offered very specific sexual favors to ride a tandem bicycle with my wife.
1: What?
2: Like, very specific. I have them already listed in my mind for me to get on a tandem bicycle with my wife. She would have to write them down and say them to my face with her eyes open and all of her hands in front of her so I make sure she's not crossing her fingers behind her back in order for me to get on a tandem bicycle with my freaking wife. 92.9

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1: We took a ferry and our tandem bike. We rode all over that island, which has like 100 different fudge factories.
2: Okay.
1: So,
2: do you like fudge factories?
1: Mm-hmm. It was both delicious and fun.
2: A tandem bike, huh?
1: Yeah.
2: Is that something that you bought together or something that you owned or that he owned, or did you rent it?
1: We actually own two of them.

0: Why?
1: Well, one at the Minneapolis house and one at the Eau Claire house.
2: Can I tell you something off score about me?
1: Yes.
2: I would have to be offered very specific sexual favors to ride a tandem bicycle with my wife.
1: What?
2: Like, very specific. I have them already listed in my mind for me to get on a tandem bicycle with my wife. She would have to write them down and say them to my face with her eyes open and all of her hands in front of her so I make sure she's not crossing her fingers behind her back in order for me to get on a tandem bicycle with my freaking wife.
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1: We took a ferry and our tandem bike. We rode all over that island, which has like 100 different fudge factories.
2: Okay.
1: So,
2: do you like fudge factories?
1: Mm-hmm. It was both delicious and fun.
2: A tandem bike, huh?
1: Yeah.
2: Is that something that you bought together or something that you owned or that he owned, or did you rent it?
1: We actually own two of them.
3: Why?
1: Well, one at the Minneapolis house and one at the Eau Claire house.
2: Can I tell you something off score about me?
1: Yes.
2: I would have to be offered very specific sexual favors to ride a tandem bicycle with my wife.
1: What?
2: Like very specific. I have them already listed in my mind for me to get on a tandem bicycle with my wife. She would have to write them down and say them to my face with her eyes open and all of her hands in front of her, so I make sure she's not crossing her fingers behind her back in order for me to get on a tandem bicycle with my freaking wife.
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See there in Remedy 92.9 The X. Hey there, it's T-Rise, a little bit after 2 o'clock. On your Thursday, I've got some new music for you. Yes, it's time for your new music double shot. Now, this one's hot on the heels of June's Your Ghost Again. And they announced their 9th album, Marrow Deep. And it's the first album without co-founding guitarist and vocalist Brent Hines, who had passed away last summer. This is Mastodon, Snakes for Dinner, on your new music double shot, 92.9

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Next up, a little collaboration with writer Jordan Fish from working with Bring Me the Horizon, Halsey, Good Charlotte. It's Beartooth. They've released their new album, Pure Ecstasy, via Fearless Records, and it is their first full length for the label. And they say it kind of pushes what they already do. The crushing heaviness, massive hooks. Let's take a listen. Here's Beartooth and Beautiful Again on your new music double shot on the Axe.

0: 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So keep it locked on The X, because being broke sucks. But missing all the best shows, that's just embarrassing.
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7: I'm meteorologist Paul Trombley with your updated forecast. Bright sunshine expected this afternoon. Daytime highs approaching 79. West winds 5 to 10 miles per hour. Lows level off around 59. Tonight, clear skies. Lots of sunshine tomorrow. High temperatures reach up to 84. Sunshine mixed with clouds at times. Saturday, with daytime highs approaching 76. 69, chance of thunderstorms. Sunday. That's the latest weather on the X. Right now, it's 75 degrees.
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1: This is a ferry and our tandem bike. We rode all over that island, which has like 100 different fudge factories.
2: Okay.
1: So,
2: do you like fudge factories?
1: It was both delicious and fun.
2: A tandem bike, huh?
1: Yeah.
2: Is that something that you bought together or something that you owned or that he owned, or did you rent it?
1: We actually own two of them.
3: Why?
1: Well, one at the Minneapolis house and one at the Eau Claire house.
2: Can I tell you something off score about me?
1: Yes.
2: I would have to be offered very specific sexual favors to ride a tandem bicycle with my wife.
1: What?
2: Like very specific. I have them already listed in my mind for me to get on a tandem bicycle with my wife. She would have to write them down and say them to my face with her eyes open and all of her hands in front of her so I make sure she's not crossing her fingers behind her back in order for me to get on a tandem bicycle with my freaking wife. 92.

What's up, race fans? It's Doc. Join me tomorrow morning after 8 a.m. for another Doc's Race Report brought to you by County Materials in Eau Claire and Holman. 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
5: I'm meteorologist Paul Trombley with your updated forecast. Bright sunshine expected this afternoon. Daytime highs approaching 79. West winds 5 to 10 miles per hour. Lows level off around 59. Tonight, clear skies. Lots of sunshine tomorrow. High temperatures reach up to 84. Sunshine mixed with clouds at times. Saturday, with daytime highs approaching 76. 69, chance of thunderstorms. Sunday. That's the latest weather on the X. Right now, it's 75 degrees.
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1: We took a ferry and our tandem bike. We rode all over that island, which has like 100 different fudge factories.
2: Okay.
1: So,
2: do you like fudge factories?
1: Mm-hmm. It was both delicious and fun.
2: A tandem bike, huh?
1: Yeah.
2: Is that something that you bought together or something that you owned or that he owned, or did you rent it?
1: We actually own two of them.
3: Why?
1: Well, one at the Minneapolis house and one at the Eau Claire house.
2: Can I tell you something off score about me?
1: Yes.
2: I would have to be offered very specific sexual favors to ride a tandem bicycle with my wife.
1: What?
2: Like, very specific. I have them already listed in my mind for me to get on a tandem bicycle with my wife. She would have to write them down and say them to my face with her eyes open and all of her hands in front of her so I make sure she's not crossing her fingers behind her back in order for me to get on a tandem bicycle with my freaking wife.
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1: Is that something that you bought together or something that you owned or that he owned or did you rent it?
0: We actually own two of them.
2: Why?
0: Well, one at the Minneapolis house and one at the Eau Claire house.
1: Can I tell you something off score about me?
0: Yes.
1: I would have to be offered very specific sexual favors to ride a tandem bicycle with my wife.
0: What?
1: Like very specific. I have them already listed in my mind for me to get on a tandem bicycle with my wife. She would have to write them down and say them to my face with her eyes open and all of her hands in front of her so I make sure she's not crossing her fingers behind her back in order for me to get on a tandem bicycle with my freaking wife. 92.9 The X.

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1: We took a ferry and our tandem bike. We rode all over that island, which has like 100 different fudge factories.
2: Okay.
1: So,
2: do you like fudge factories?
1: Mm-hmm. It was both delicious and fun.
2: A tandem bike, huh?
1: Yeah.
2: Is that something that you bought together or something that you owned or that he owned, or did you rent it?
1: We actually own two of them.
3: Why?
1: Well, one at the Minneapolis house and one at the Eau Claire house.
2: Can I tell you something off score about me?
1: Yes.
2: I would have to be offered very specific sexual favors to ride a tandem bicycle with my wife.
1: What?
2: Like very specific. I have them already listed in my mind for me to get on a tandem bicycle with my wife. She would have to write them down and say them to my face with her eyes open and all of her hands in front of her so I make sure she's not crossing her fingers behind her back in order for me to get on a tandem bicycle with my freaking wife.
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8: I'm meteorologist Paul Trombley with your updated forecast. Bright sunshine expected this afternoon. Daytime highs approaching 79. West winds 5 to 10 miles per hour. Lows level off around 59. Tonight, clear skies. Lots of sunshine tomorrow. High temperatures reach up to 84. Sunshine mixed with clouds at times. Saturday, with daytime highs approaching 76. 69, chance of thunderstorms. Sunday. That's the latest weather on the X. Currently, it's 75 degrees.
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1: We took a ferry and our tandem bike. We rode all over that island, which has like 100 different fudge factories.
2: Okay.
1: So,
2: do you like fudge factories?
1: Mm-hmm. It was both delicious and fun.
2: A tandem bike, huh?
1: Yeah.
2: Is that something that you bought together or something that you owned or that he owned, or did you rent it?
1: We actually own two of them.
3: Why?
1: Well, one at the Minneapolis house and one at the Eau Claire house.
2: Can I tell you something off score about me?
1: Yes.
2: I would have to be offered very specific sexual favors to ride a tandem bicycle with my wife. Like, very specific, I have them already listed in my mind for me to get on a tandem bicycle with my wife. She would have to write them down and say them to my face with her eyes open and all of her hands in front of her so I make sure she's not crossing her fingers behind her back in order for me to get on a tandem bicycle with my freaking wife.
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1: 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You can leave us a voicemail, send us videos.

Another week dragging through the mud, meetings that should have been emails that should have never existed, and coworkers who somehow still can't figure out what reply all means. So yeah, you've earned this. Every Friday at 5 p.m., we crank up the volume and count down five tracks that actually matter. No fluff, no filler, no corporate gatekeeping. It's Friday Fives. New stuff that doesn't suck, classics that still hit hard, and maybe a wild card or two. Every Friday at 5 p.m. No rules, no mercy, because this ain't some polite little playlist. It's Friday Fives.

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A tripper with you. Honestly, though, pretty damn beautiful day out there to end things. I just need it to be a beautiful day coming up next Friday morning because we got ourselves a little Kegs and Eggs rendezvous to get together. Yeah, yeah, yeah. Sixth annual Kegs and Eggs coming back. We're going to be at the fairgrounds for the start of Chippewa Falls, and the breakfast starts at 8 o'clock. Free to come.

0: It's Oktoberfest time of the 715. We got a big weekend coming up next weekend as we kick off Oktoberfest in Chippewa Falls. We kick it off with Kegs and Eggs Breakfast at 8 o'clock. Free to attend. First handful of folks going to get some free swag, but you're all invited. And then we also got a Packtoberfest Packer Watch Party at the Corton House, my favorite spot in downtown Eau Claire, coming up on that Sunday as well.
1: Can't drink, can't draw, can't drown them away. 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

0: You're not broke, you're just financially rock bottom. 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Rent's due, gas is offensive, and your bank account just sent you a thoughts and prayers notification. 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All you gotta do is become a real rocker. 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It's that easy. So keep it locked on The X, because being broke sucks. But missing all the best shows, that's just embarrassing.
1: I'm meteorologist Paul Trombley with your updated forecast. Lows around 59 tonight under clear skies. Winds out of the south around 5 miles per hour. Daytime highs approaching 84 tomorrow. Lots of sunshine. Partly cloudy tomorrow night. Chance of thunderstorms. Lows dip down to about 65. A blend of clouds and sun Saturday with daytime highs approaching 76. 69. Chance of thunderstorms Sunday. That's the latest weather on the X. Currently, it's 75 degrees.
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1: We took a ferry and our tandem bike. We rode all over that island, which has like 100 different fudge factories.
2: Okay.
1: So,
2: do you like fudge factories?
1: Mm-hmm. It was both delicious and fun.
2: A tandem bike, huh?
1: Yeah.
2: Is that something that you bought together or something that you owned or that he owned, or did you rent it?
1: We actually own two of them.
3: Why?
1: Well, one at the Minneapolis house and one at the Eau Claire house.
2: Can I tell you something off score about me?
1: Yes.
2: I would have to be offered very specific sexual favors to ride a tandem bicycle with my wife.
1: What?
2: Like very specific. I have them already listed in my mind for me to get on a tandem bicycle with my wife. She would have to write them down and say them to my face with her eyes open and all of her hands in front of her, so I make sure she's not crossing her fingers behind her back in order for me to get on a tandem bicycle with my freaking wife.
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Kind of funny. I don't know, man. 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I saw a reel. I don't know how old it was. It seemed rather recent. I saw a reel from the drummer's perspective at clearly a daytime festival, and it was Korn singing Got the Life. It was just kind of a neat, interesting thing from that perspective. Because it looks a lot different from that stage side of it, so looking outward at the crowd, man, it's like almost somehow not as glorious. You know, there's not the lights, there's chords, there's stage, and there's the backs of all your friends. Hey, yo!

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It's hard to kind of explain how everywhere that album was for a good solid couple of years. And then

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1: This is a ferry and our tandem bike. We rode all over that island, which has like 100 different fudge factories.
2: Okay.
1: So,
2: do you like fudge factories?
1: Mm-hmm. It was both delicious and fun.
2: A tandem bike, huh?
1: Yeah.
2: Is that something that you bought together or something that you owned or that he owned, or did you rent it?
1: We actually own two of them.
3: Why?
1: Well, one at the Minneapolis house and one at the Eau Claire house.
2: Can I tell you something off score about me?
1: Yes.
2: I would have to be offered very specific sexual favors to ride a tandem bicycle with my wife.
1: What?
2: Like very specific. I have them already listed in my mind for me to get on a tandem bicycle with my wife. She would have to write them down and say them to my face with her eyes open and all of her hands in front of her so I make sure she's not crossing her fingers behind her back in order for me to get on a tandem bicycle with my freaking wife. 92.9

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Well, we kegs and eggs it up. 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
1: We took a ferry and our tandem bike. We rode all over that island, which has like 100 different fudge factories.
2: Okay.
1: So,
2: do you like fudge factories?
1: It was both delicious and fun.
2: A tandem bike, huh?
1: Yeah.
2: Is that something that you bought together or something that you owned or that he owned, or did you rent it?
1: We actually own two of them.
3: Why?
1: Well, one at the Minneapolis house and one at the Eau Claire house.
2: Can I tell you something off score about me?
1: Yes.
2: I would have to be offered very specific sexual favors to ride a tandem bicycle with my wife.
1: What?
2: Like, very specific. I have them already listed in my mind for me to get on a tandem bicycle with my wife. She would have to write them down and say them to my face with her eyes open and all of her hands in front of her so I make sure she's not crossing her fingers behind her back in order for me to get on a tandem bicycle with my freaking wife.
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Foo Fighters does their best work when they're just playing to huge crowds, man. One of the finest sing-alongs in rock still out there.

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7: I'm meteorologist Paul Trombley with your updated forecast. Lows around 59 tonight under clear skies. Winds out of the south around 5 miles per hour. Daytime highs approaching 84 tomorrow. Lots of sunshine. Partly cloudy tomorrow night. Chance of thunderstorms. Lows dip down to about 65. A blend of clouds and sun Saturday with daytime highs approaching 76. 69. Chance of thunderstorms Sunday. That's the latest weather on the X. Right now, 75.
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another week drag you through the mud, meetings that should have been emails, emails that should have never existed, and coworkers who somehow still can't figure out what reply all means. So yeah, you've earned this. Every Friday at 5 p.m., we crank up the volume and count down five tracks that actually matter. No fluff, no filler, no corporate gatekeeping. It's Friday Fives. New stuff that doesn't suck, classics that still hit hard, and maybe a wild card or two. Every Friday at 5 p.m. No rules, no mercy, because this ain't some polite little playlist. It's Friday Fives.

Hey, download the Around the 715 app and you can find out all of what we've got lined up for you in these next coming weeks as we celebrate Oktoberfest in the 715. 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All that we're cramming in the next few weeks. All that brought to you by Civita, Red Oak Exteriors, Donald's RVing, Cabin Coffee, and Merchants Bank.

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1: We took a ferry and our tandem bike. We rode all over that island, which has like 100 different fudge factories.
2: Okay.
1: So,
2: do you like fudge factories?
1: Mm-hmm. It was both delicious and fun.
2: A tandem bike, huh?
1: Yeah.
2: Is that something that you bought together or something that you owned or that he owned, or did you rent it?
1: We actually own two of them.
3: Why?
1: Well, one at the Minneapolis house and one at the Eau Claire house.
2: Can I tell you something off score about me?
1: Yes.
2: I would have to be offered very specific sexual favors to ride a tandem bicycle with my wife. Like, very specific, I have them already listed in my mind for me to get on a tandem bicycle with my wife. She would have to write them down and say them to my face with her eyes open and all of her hands in front of her so I make sure she's not crossing her fingers behind her back in order for me to get on a tandem bicycle with my freaking wife.
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Damon Albarn and Company. Damon Albarn, a man of many, many projects over the years. Some of you, if you don't really know much more about the Blur catalog than that song, might know him from all of his years as the primary force musically behind Gorillaz. Yeah, man, that's him. He also had a project one time called The Good, the Bad, and the Queen. He's got some good stuff over the years out there. Part of that Britpop movement of the 90s. It's 92.9 The X. Man.

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If you want to look into that, they spend a lot of time also talking about the feature on this song, you know, with the Paul McCoy. That's the kind of rappy bit, and how they really didn't want it, and whether or not this song would still be kind of, you know, iconic for that era if it wasn't for that. Anyway, Evanescence fans, it's pretty good listen again. It's called 60 Songs That Explain the 90s, but now they've gone well into the 2000s, which is kind of fun.

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